0: Would you like to take home a brand new living room set from Ivan Smith Furniture at the end of football season? Come out to Joe IA Stadium, cheer on the Bulldogs, and after every Tech touchdown, scan the QR code on the video board, enter for your chance to win. Every home game is another chance to enter, so join us all season long, and you could be the one taking it to the house with Ivan Smith Furniture. If you're listening tonight, let us know how. At Kyle Shaz, find me on social media, Twitter, X, Instagram, Facebook. Y'all know the drill. Be a part of the conversation. Let's pause 10 seconds, though, to allow stations to identify themselves. Scoreless game between UL Lafayette and Louisiana Tech. Start of the second quarter on the Tech Sports Network from Learfield. Hundred yards for Louisiana Tech, 84 for ULL. As we've played 15 minutes of football, and 10 of the over-under, if you're into that sort of thing, 48.5. A lot of people expected this to be a low-scoring game in the 20s. We got no points through one quarter.
1: Great minds run in the same ditch. I just wrote that down to ask you about that. The Bulldogs are 4-0 against the spread this year. And before this snap on second and goal from the 11, Jude Hanchy doing the singing. That was some all-conference singing from Jude.
0: Absolutely.
1: Thanks for his willingness to represent.
0: By the way, John Cooley chimed in, sent a text that out of bounds on that Sampson catch on the far sideline that first quarter. Blake Baker has it, second and goal from the 10, right hash. Tailback at his right hip is Dylon Brooks. In motion, Jalen Mickens as he splits out to the left side. Snap to Baker, fakes the handoff to Brooks, standing at the 20, lost it over to the right side. Eli Finley has it at the 11, leaps into the end zone, touchdown! Touchdown Tech! Finley goes airborne. And it's 6-0 Good Guys in this rivalry showdown. A fifth career touchdown for Eli and his third this season.
1: And he set left, and they put Eli in motion to the right. He's all alone when he makes the catch. Blake looks left, throws back to the right, and a little hop into the end zone.
0: And that draw to Donlon Brooks with the play action, if you will, kind of sucked the defense into that left side of the field. And Finley making the most of his run after catch efforts. PAT is pure from Hunter Rio. It's 7-0 Bulldogs. A scoring drive of 10 plays, 85 yards, 4:45. 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We'll keep it here. Jerry down on our Orthopedic and Spine Clinic of Louisiana sidelines. What kind of view did you have of that, Jerry? What an excellent way to pay off a lengthy drive for the Bulldogs.
2: Kyle, I was on the opposite side, but I want to tell you the reaction of the Louisiana Tech offense right there tells me that the hatred for our opponent tonight is alive and well, even though these young men haven't faced ULL in the past. They know the stakes. They know the rivalry, and just their body language after that touchdown, this rivalry is in good shape.
0: Hey, the student section looks phenomenal. The kennel is packed out. It is rocking. The Blue Bloods are on full force. Jerry, tell me, can you see that banner? Was it draped in front of our box here on the west sideline? Is it still there? Can you tell me what it says, or is it no longer present? We got pictures shown to us earlier. It was here at Joe IA Stadium near the Rope and Dean and Bradshaw emblems. Those numbers that were up as Hunter Rio will kick right to left. End over end, it will be a touchback. ULL will have it from their own 25-yard line. You see that banner, Jerry? Or is that-
2: I see it. It says, Go to Hell, USL. And it's right above Rofe 71. And I sent that to the Hall of Famer, Willie Rofe, to show him that you know, we had a little banner over his name for tonight's game. Being a teammate of his, I know he did not like USL. And I think he likes seeing that.
0: In another life, Jerry, I might pay for that FCC fine, but I think we're okay with the HE double hockey sticks. It's appropriate here for rivalry weekend. Hall of Famers in abundance, and your biggest rival here in Ruston. Lunch Winfield out of the pistol, has the snap, hands it off. Oh, a halfback toss back to Winfield. Now he launches downfield and underthrows his man at the 46-yard line. ULL trying to pull a fast one. It's Sam Fongang in the area, but it was underthrown, Teddy.
1: Fleet flicker action, and Winfield just slapped his palms together as the ball hit the turf. It was an easy throw for him, just undercut his guy. By the way, USL, it used to be University of Southwestern Louisiana, so all the old-timers still call them Southwestern a lot.
0: Well, they used to call themselves the Bulldogs, too, and
1: that's true.
0: I still see some of the Bulldog apparel being utilized by ULL also. They've got an identity crisis on their hands. Early moments of the second quarter, 7-0 Bulldogs. Snap to Winfield. He hands it off straight ahead.

0: surging, but a wall is put up by the Dogs. Finally, the whistles come
1: scrum.
0: Blaring in from every angle. Maybe 2 feet on that play. A third and long coming up with 30 seconds gone by in this second quarter. Elton Taylor, ET, he has phoned home, folks. Back from a wedding in Alexandria. He's come to say hello to us. He's not working. He's enjoying himself tonight. Elton, we are on the air. Jackson Kennard has not burned this thing down to the ground. Thank you very much. You've done an excellent job in training that man up. Opening minute of the second quarter, 7-0. Third and nine now for ULLs. They have three wide receivers to the right side. Tailback left hip to Winfield. Has the shotgun snap, looking to his left side. Rush from the backside. He's able to escape. Lost the football. Jumped back on it. A flag flies. You would think it'd be holding against ULL, if anything.
1: It may be an inadvertent face mask, I'm afraid.
2: Personal foul. Face mask. Yep. Defense number nine. 15 yards from the previous spot. First down.
0: That's JoJo Odom, who added dead to rights. Winfield in the backfield. Unfortunate. JoJo put an awesome move on the lineman up front for ULL. Didn't catch the number. Somebody along the right side.
1: Yeah, great break for Raging Cages. It's hard to fault Odom. He's just reaching out, trying to grab the guy.
0: All flags brought to you by Patton's. Quick thank you to Patton's Downtown. 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As the Bulldogs get popped. Now that miscue, second one of the night. Lunch Winfield running wild now, angling right side, out close to the 46-yard line. Gain of five, so second and five. Officially second and four. For the Cajuns, as they have it just narrowly in their own territory. Flirting with midfield. 3:15 clock winding, second quarter, 7-0 Bulldogs. Third possession for the Raging Cajuns as Winfield is out of the pistol. Tailback directly behind him is J.J. Garner, second-year player. And another flag flies.
1: Oh, that's going to be roughing. God darn it.
0: On a quick pass out to the right side, and Winfield got blown up.
2: Personal foul. Roughing the passer. Defense number seven. Contact above the shoulders. 15-yard penalty. First down.
1: Kylus Lockhart was not fooled by the fake.
0: Yeah, it was a quick pass out to the right side to Garner. Winfield overshot him. He was under duress, had to get rid of it. Lockhart was flying through on a corner blitz. Had a straight line to the quarterback, threw up his hands, and I don't think that was intentional either. He was trying to deflect the pass, and ULL got bailed out again. So a second 15-yard penalty on this drive. Clock stopped at 13:03. Cajuns have it at the Tech 38-yard line right hash. They come in tight now. Two wideouts, one to either side. Another in the slot to the right end. Pistol formation. Garner behind Winfield. One tight end in motion, left to right. Faking the handoff. Winfield standing at the 45-yard line of Tech. And a dart is incomplete over the middle, but another flag flies. As Nardo Jannard Lockhart is going to get called for defensive pass interference. Much to the chagrin of the Bulldog faithful.
1: Yeah, Sonny Cumbie's out at the numbers, now being walked back to the sidelines. But that was an uncatchable ball.
2: Defense number seven.
1: I'm sure is what his argument is.
0: Cumbie is apoplectic there at the 28-yard line, all in the ear of one of the referees on that near sideline. White cap for Sonny, black long sleeve, athletic hoodie, black pants and the white shoes to boot. And he is still chirping and barking in the ear of that referee inside the 25. First and 10 from the Tech 23-yard line. 2 minutes gone by, second quarter. ULL looking for the equalizer. Chapel the tight end, motions to the left. A handoff to Garner straight ahead. Bounces it back outside, and he's lassoed down at the 24 before he can get going right at the line of scrimmage. Great pursuit from the Bulldogs.
1: Yeah, Mayfield didn't give up on it, just followed him down the line as he was trying to fight his way past the Tech tacklers.
0: Four great penalties, 51 yards, Teddy, against Tech.
1: Three in a row. I figure if you're the Raging Cage, you just got to take advantage here.
0: Sampson, the wideout, all alone to the left side for the Cajuns as they're looking for the south end zone. Two to the right side, one tight end to the right. Snap to Winfield, rolling to his right. Now he's going to throw it across his body. As an open man, he undershot him again inside the 10. Was able to get his hands underneath it. It's ruled a completion. My goodness. At the 9, was that Garner, the tailback, coming out of the backfield?
1: That's a heck of a catch. He got his forearms down on the turf to haul that into J.J. Garner. Way underthrown.
0: He did get his arms underneath. Wow. Winfield has not been nearly as accurate as he was billed up to be coming into this one. Week six matchup, ULL at 4-1, 1-0 in the league. Tech 2-2, their first ever Sun Belt Conference football game. Struthers in motion. Nestles tight to the right side. High snap to Winfield. Rolls right now. Throws it. It's batted down as he was pursued by Alonzo Jackson Jr. Gets another PBU.
1: The bad man.
0: Jackson only played a quarter and a half last week. Unfortunate targeting penalty. An early shower as he had to exit on a lateral handoff on that option movement from Army. Just blew up a would-be ball carrier. It was a fake. Sonny was upset about that because a play had occurred afterwards before they had decided to review the targeting. He was more fired up on that last PI, though, against Lockhart. No question. 11:36, clock stopped. A second and nine from the Tech 9. Winfield has it, takes it himself, slicing left side. It's Eric Hill. And a bevy of other Bulldogs punish him to the turf on that far sideline, right at the 8-yard line. Jaden Mayfield gets the tackle along with Eric Hill.
1: Old school leather helmet type hitting going on around here. Bulldogs can get out of this, allowing just a field goal attempt after those three penalties in a row.
0: Third and goal from the 7.
1: Like a feather in their helmet.
0: ULL, one of 11 FBS teams who are perfect inside the red zone. Snap to Winfield. Fakes the handoff. Standing in the pocket. Being chased from behind. Laterally at the 10. Angles at the 5. Touchdown ULL. 7-yard rushing score for Winfield, his 8th of the season. And the Cajuns are a PAT away from tying things up. 10:45 to play second quarter.
1: He was trying to throw an out route to the other sideline. That was covered up and this side of the field was open. And with his speed, beats the Bulldog defenders to the corner.
0: Tony Cerner on for the PAT, formerly of Incarnate Word. Long of 47 in the field goal department at USC, but went 3-for-3, including the game winner last week against Arkansas State. Holding is Mason Golding, the punter. Jackson Villon, the long snapper. Snap, hold, and kick is pure. 7-7 is our score. Early stages of the second quarter. An 8-play, 75-yard drive, 4:08, taken off the clock. 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Timeout on the field. Bulldogs will get the football back in a 7-7 tie. 10:45 until halftime at the Tech Sports Network from Learfield.
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0: All time, Bulldogs looking for a 9th straight win and 49th all time in the second most played in-state showdown. Jerry Bird down on our Orthopedic and Spine Clinic of Louisiana sidelines following what is Lunch Winfield's 8th rushing touchdown as he was able to find some space there off the right side, Jerry.
7: Yeah, Kyle, I believe if Zarek Hill hadn't applied pressure from his linebacker position that Lunch Winfield wanted to throw the football. When you do pressure the passer, you've got to make sure you contain it, and the Bulldogs defense just didn't do it. To that right side.
0: Thank you, Jerry. Down on our Orthopedic and Spine Clinic of Louisiana sidelines all night long. Tony Cerner will kick things off towards the Bulldogs here momentarily. Again, Hall of Fame weekend. Teddy, you got to tell me more about Miss Barney Wilson, the Wilson Cafeteria. Miss Barney.
1: She was awesome. That was back when we had the training table in the basement of Wilson Cafeteria. And you just walk across the parking lot, across
0: LSU and Johnny Tech Robinson Drive. Swapping stories last night at the Dak.
1: Good old Miss Barney.
0: You know, I didn't realize, so everybody was making a thing about the 138 tackles. I'm just thinking a defensive lineman, 138 tackles, period, across a career. That's a pretty big deal.
1: Right.
0: That's one season.
1: For a 2-19.
0: That's one season.
1: It's unbelievable.
0: It took me until after you chatted that's with correct. Robinson or towards the end of your discussion for me to realize,
1: for that
0: oh,
1: to
0: wait,
1: sink in.
0: This is one season we're talking about.
1: I'm trying to – Milt
0: played
1: Williams
0: for, what, three
1: had
0: coaches?
1: Yep. Milt Williams is – The kick is going to be
0: returnable. Yeah, Latulis will take it right at the end line far side. Weaves across the 15, Dateline across the 20, but then he's snatched and pile drive to the turf right at the 24-yard line. Bulldogs will have it there, right hash. You were saying?
1: Well, two things. Bill Williams, who played for the –
0: currently with the Patriots.
1: There you go.
0: Won a Super Bowl with the Eagles.
1: World champion with the Eagles. Great Super Bowl. But he had 44, and he absolutely dominated in the last half of his final year here. But just to give you some perspective. And, yeah, he's starting in the NFL and has been for, what, 4 years, 5 years?
0: And Xavier Woods starting for the Bears, too.
1: Yeah.
0: This is for Ditka. Bears by a million against the Packers. And the Dogs, maybe not by a million, but looking for a Dogs win here tonight. Baker will have it out of the shotgun. Dylon Brooks at the left hip. Here's the snap. They fake the end around. Baker pressured, gets rid of it, and he spikes it just in front of Dylon Brooks at about the 27-yard line. Second and 10 coming up for the Bulldogs, who are trailing in total yards now 113 to 110, 92-86 edge through the air, 27-18 only on the ground in favor of the Raging Cajuns. Two penalties for ULL, 10 yards, but four for 51 yards against Tech. That can't be overlooked, Teddy. Those three 15-yard penalties on consecutive plays before that ULL touchdown.
1: The first was on a third and nine from the 26 to the inadvertent face mask, then a rough, and then a P.I.
0: Andrew Burnett's the tailback, right hip of Baker on a second and 10 from the 24. Mickens split out to the left side after motion. A handoff to Burnett straight ahead, and he is bellied up and sat down immediately. Tackle from ULL's Roderick Stewart, 6'1", 305. Stewart from Arlington, Texas, a Tarleton State transfer, comes in, made an impact last week after missing the first four games.
1: Third possession, the first third and long for the Tech offense.
0: Dogs are 0-1 on third down overall. Burnett still the tailback. Snap to Baker, standing in the pocket, surveying, throws as he's hit. The ball pops free. Might be a live football. ULL dives for it at the 25-yard line, and the Raging Cajuns might have just forced a takeaway.
1: There is no signal yet.
0: Blake Baker coughs it up. I'm sure they'll take a look at it. His arm moving forward? We're getting a view in the booth currently as Baker stepped up. Roy Brackens couldn't hold the block. It looked like that arm was moving forward. Pouncing on the football was Priest Ash, who's a career Cajun along the defensive line, right in the center of that Origin Bank logo.
1: This looks like it's going to be one of those deals where however it's so close that however they call it on the field is probably going to stand.
0: I feel like even if the ball was starting to move a little bit as he was hit, Baker was still sort of shot-putting the football with the heel of his hand, moving it forward, trying to do all that he could.
1: The review is complete, and it's ULL's ball. That was the first third and long, as we mentioned. You got to protect the ball, get back on your 30-26. A well-defended series by the Raging Cajuns, and they are in business.
0: So both teams have fumbled the football away for Tech, their fourth fumble loss, sixth time that they have turned the ball over this season. This one more devastating as the Cajuns have it in Tech territory for the Louisiana Tech 25. Inside of 10 minutes until halftime, 7-7 the score. Winfield rolled the pocket right side, laterally at the 33. Darts went over to the 23-yard line. It's caught. Tailback coming down with the football is Reagan. It's a short gain, second and eight for UL Lafayette. Clock continuing to wind, 9:33, 9:32.
1: The only throw he's been able to make without being on the run, really, is the one he underthrew on the flea flicker. This has not been comfortable back there yet.
0: Two wideouts to the left side. Sampson stacked to the top end. Garner, the tailback, alone to the right, now in motion. Winfield, a shotgun snap, fakes the handoff, keeps it himself. Gets loose from the initial hit from Jannard Lockhart and is able to lunge forward close to the 20-yard line, marked down at the 22. So no gain, a third and 7 coming up for the Ragin' Cajuns. Oh, what a response this would be from the defense, who had to quickly reemerge on that lengthy touchdown drive for ULL, and the Baker fumble on a third down. Hogan's, Bradford, and Ryman up front for the Bulldogs defensively. Cajuns in all white. Cajuns script across the helmets. Vermilion numbers and piping down the side. Tight end Chapel in motion right to left. Now back to the right side. Snap to Winfield. Has a clean pocket. Now steps up and takes off across the 20. Climbing his way across the 25 or inside the 15-yard line. I beg your pardon, up to the 12-yard line. It's a first down for the Ragin' Cajuns and a third down conversion. Out to the 14, that is a gain of 8.
1: Lunch is pretty good.
0: Call him Lunch because he stole a chicken wing at a very young age from his uncle. His uncle said, I'm going to call you Lunch, and it took hold from there. First name, Dwayne. One of the top signal callers. A dual threat quarterback out of the gun with Reagan behind him on this first and 10 for the Dogs, 12-yard line. Snapping a handoff to Reagan as he slices right side, a gain of 1 near that Tech sideline. Sam Fongang comes down. Juice Williams is there, big old number 54.
1: Yep. Doing a good job of holding guys up, staying on.
0: Jackson might have got official credit for that tackle.
1: Yeah, they're controlling gaps up front. Odom and the gang.
0: Jackson with 5 stops, 4.5 maybe. Zarek Hill leading the team with 5. Midway through the second quarter, 7-7. Second and 9 for the Bulldogs' 12-yard line. Lunch, Winfield out of the gun. Running back Reagan in his right hip, 2 wide outs to the left side. Struthers went out wide, closer to that Cajun sideline. Here's the snap to Winfield, standing in the pocket, surveying left side, throws it over the middle, too tall, and a vicious hit applied afterward in the front of the end zone as it goes back to the Davison Athletics Complex. In coverage for the Bulldogs was Tayton Rogers, and a 3rd and 9 coming up for UL Lafayette.
1: Yeah, that secondary reacted just in time. Fongang was over by the hash and recovered and hauled it toward the flat where he covered a guy. It was almost disaster.
0: Running back is Blanco with the right hip for a 3rd and 9 from the Louisiana Tech 12. Snap to Winfield. 7 minutes until the half. Throws over the middle. Broken up right at the 2. It's Tayton Rogers again, who played sparingly last week because of the option-style offense from Army on that star position. And he was all over that intended wideout for ULL. And Sterner's going to come out for a field goal try in a 7-7 game, 6:57 until halftime.
1: It's about the only shot that Winfield had. Tried to squeeze it in there. Rogers said neg.
0: A 30-yard attempt for Sterner, who wears number 95 because of his affection for Lightning McQueen. Snap, hold, left-footed kicker is flush. 10-7 is the score. Ragin' Cajuns spring ahead of Louisiana Tech. Bulldogs trail by 3 with 6:52 remaining in this first half.
1: Turn the fumble into 3.
0: Coach. Sterner now 8 of 8. One of the best field goal kickers. ULL has a knack for getting some pretty good place kickers.
1: Australia. What a continent.
0: 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Your project deserves 7 plays, 13 yards only. 7 plays and 13 yards. Took off 3 minutes and a second off the clock, but it comes after a Dogs turnover, a Blake Baker fumble. And the Dogs trail for the first time tonight. Timeout on the field. This is Bulldog Football from Learfield.
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9: My wife, she loves to fry okra. She's from Mississippi, so that's her favorite thing to do. I guess I was just too late. The flame ignited right there in my face. The pain was, it was bad. 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Blue Cross treated me great with the recovery process. In the end, everything worked out. I'm Chad. I'm from Baton Rouge, and I had Blue Cross for 10 years. I don't eat fried okra. That's the funny story.
0: Seven, our score, Ragin' Cajuns in front of the Bulldogs, 6:52 until halftime. 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Rotolo's Craft and Crust, good food and good vibes. Teddy, the Bulldogs are wearing those pink ribbons to signify awareness for Breast Cancer Awareness Month today on the back of the helmet. So there's a big ribbon I saw displayed on one of the concourses, honoring all those survivors and, of course, those that have passed who have fought breast cancer throughout their life.
1: And some of our cheer spirit squads are also having have the pink pom-poms, pom-poms.
0: And Regal Blues just performed that last time out. So the Bulldogs will get the football back here, moving right to left. Sterner drilling his eighth field goal in as many attempts this year. A 30-yarder. And UL has a 10-7 lead. Just so impressed with the turnout by the fans, especially on the east sideline. And those students here tonight. Lutulis makes a running catch at the 7-yard line, far sideline. Now he's going to throw it back behind him over to Dylan Brooks, who takes it at the 5. He jets up across the 20, tries to slice back inside, near side number at the 27-yard line, and he's punished out of bounds there.
1: Lutulis had to throw that about 30 yards.
0: Yeah, and he undershot Dylan.
1: Okay.
0: We saw that last year successfully from the Bulldogs. I think the kick was, you don't know if ULL, I mean, there's no way they could have known that Tech was going to operate in such a way there, but because the kick was so angled, Lutulis maybe could have let that one bounce, and it might have gone out of bounds.
1: I thought it was heading that way. He kind of caught it on a line.
0: But he already had it sunken into his mind that he's going to throw it back to Brooks. So here's Baker and company from their own 30. Snap to Baker out of the shotgun. He fires it out to Wilkerson on the edge, across the 30, up near the 35. He's blasted out of bounds on the ULL sideline after a gain of 4. Second and 6 for the Bulldogs with the clock winding here in the second quarter. 6:20 to play. Two wideouts to either side. The Dogs move right to left. Brooks is the tailback. Finley split out to the right next to Luke Watkins. He's in motion. A snap, fake handoff. Baker's going to run himself. Jaunts forward, rumbling across the 40, out close to the 45. Cut down off his sticks at the 44-yard line. Nice run by Blake Baker as Maxi Beaudoin the fourth comes in for the stop.
1: The fourth?
0: Tulane transfer in on the tackle.
1: Quarterback draw. Good to see Cajun fans here too tonight. They'll be home in about 3.5 hours after the game's over.
0: But yeah, they're collected on the east sideline, closer to the north end zone in the corner.
1: Beautiful.
0: That's where most of the red is. They did not bring their band to this 88th ever meeting and first in 11 years. 5.5 to play till halftime. Tech with the First Horizon first down. A shotgun snap to Baker. Fake handoff. Now a pitch forward. Eli Finley, who maneuvers across the 50-yard line to the 47 in ULL territory. That was a nifty play there, Teddy.
1: It is. If Watkins can stay on his man out on the edge and block the corner, that play's got a chance to go a long way.
0: Shetron leading the Dogs in receiving, 5 catches, 68 yards, a big first quarter. Finley down with 2 grabs. Nobody else with multiple catches. It was officially a pass reception. Finley closes in on 100 grabs for his career. Wilkerson in motion from the left to right.
1: Uh-oh.
0: Baker maneuvering the pocket right side. Chucks it over to Wilkerson as he tries to get back to the original line of scrimmage. He might have lost a yard. 3rd and 2, maybe close to 3 coming up.
1: Regent Cajun safety coming in, causing all kind of problems in the face of the Tech quarterback. Excuse me, that was the weak side linebacker, Veal. I think Zachary.
0: Finley just 2 yards shy now of reaching 1,000 for his career. He's got 2 catches, 19 yards. For Wilkerson, that was his 2nd grab. He's got 4. A 3rd and 3, 4:18, 4:17 to go. Shotgun snap to Blake Baker from the 48-yard line of ULL. Throws it over the middle, and there's 1,000 yards in the career of Eli Finley. Comes down with it at the ULL 30-yard line. Third catch of the night for Eli, and it's another first down as the Bulldogs trail by three, but they're on the hunt for potentially a go-ahead score.
1: Yep.
0: Quick snap to Baker. Fakes the handoff. Standing in the pocket. Now washed out to the right side. Just hurls it towards that ULL fan section. Out of bounds. Second and 10 coming up. Clock stop. 3:48 to play.
1: Brooks is coming off. He couldn't get out before that play was snapped because they were hurrying up. But he took on the block to get that ball to Finley. I mean, he took on a blitzing safety and just got demolished. But held the guy up long enough for Blake to get rid of that pass.
0: Hopefully Donlon Brooks is okay. 200 all-purpose yards. First dog since Smoke Harris 3 years ago. That was against Western Kentucky with 200 all-purpose yards. Two wide receivers to the left side. One alone out to the right. Then Shetron. Burnett is the tailback. Left hip of Baker. Shetron in motion. Snap to Baker. Hands it off to Burnett. He motors. Head full of seam. Straight ahead. A gain of three. And third and seven now for the Bulldogs with 3:35 to play in this quarter.
7: Guys, number eight, Cody Jackson, the safety for ULL, is hobbling a little bit. I don't know if the coaching staff can see that. We'll see if they try to attack him here.
0: Cody Jackson from Shreveport, 6'1", 200 pounds, fourth-year player, two tackles last week, seven for the season. Third and seven now for the Dawgs. Have it at the Raging Cajun 27-yard line. Two wideouts to either side. Snap to Baker. Burnett the tailback. Baker with a quick pass. Zips it over to the 21-yard line. Jalen Mickens. And he is collared out of bounds at the 15. Nearly a horse collar tackle. Will move the sticks, though. Another first down for the Bulldogs. 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With First Horizon, you get big bank convenience with a small bank personal touch. It's another First Horizon first down.
1: Both these defenses really aggressive. That's another blitz, and Baker got it off into the flat in time.
0: Mickens, top wide receiver, one of the best in all the Sun Belt Conference, 1-4 with 20-plus receptions and 300-plus receiving yards coming in. Finley in motion, left to right. Wide out to the left, two to the right side. Burnett, the tailback, will take the carry out of the gun from Burnett. Or Baker to Burnett, rather, and he's snowed under at the 14-yard line. That's a gain of one. As we near the two-minute timeout, we'll see if the Dawgs snap it again.
1: There's eight guys up on the line of scrimmage at the snap.
0: Look like Tech is content here to lock. Allow the final.
1: Has this been a quick first half?
0: It has been. Final few seconds till this two-minute timeout.
1: All right.
0: Melt away. We've been playing football for only an hour, Teddy. Maybe 64 minutes. And there it is. Two-minute timeout. Tech trailing 10-7 against UL Lafayette. Bulldogs have it from the Raging Cajun 14-yard line. 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Do you hear an echo in here? How about Doug Postel and the comments he made earlier this week? Show support for the next president of Louisiana Tech University in front of the search committee. That might have been the best I've ever seen Steve Davison, too, as he was sitting at the table. Such a great, dashing gentleman, class of 89, wearing a full suit and sort of a candy cane type tie.
1: Okay, love it, love it. There was a big crowd for that over at the engineering building. I'm happy for everyone who showed up, voiced their opinion. Well thought out, very efficient, and best wishes on the presidential search.
0: It was a packed house in that building. I'd never been inside that building. I had to open the doors.
1: Fantastic.
0: It reminded me of the press box a little bit. I was in the back of the room. It was certainly something special, truly a work of art in terms of the display of support from all those here at Louisiana Tech to ensure that the best decision is made moving forward as to who will be the next president. We certainly tip our cap to Dr. Jim Henderson, the 15th president in Louisiana Tech history, outgoing and remain until the end of the year. We got a timeout on the field. We'll come back, and Bulldogs have a second and nine upcoming from the ULL 14, down 10-7 here on the Tech Sports Network from Learfield.
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0: ULL, 2 minutes remaining until halftime. Tech has it on the left hash of the Ragin' Cajun 14-yard line. Baker is operating out of the gun. Three wideouts to the right side. Kalwise, Mickens, and Chetron. Kalwise motions to the left, Burnett tailback. Snap to Baker in the pocket. Flush to the right side. Laterally at the 20. Now climbing near the 15. Lost it towards the end zone. Too tall for Jalen Mickens. Third and nine now with a 1:53 clock stopped until the break.
1: Could have dumped it to Andrew early. We got a first down, it doesn't look like, but gambled and tried to squeeze something into the end zone.
0: Marion Elliam, a Neville product, one of those in coverage from Monroe. Third and nine now for the Dogs from the Cajun 14. Baker in the gun. Mickens in motion, left to right. Finley tight end, left side. Two wideouts now to the right. Burnett the tailback. Baker pausing. Play clock at six, now five. There's the snap. ULL with a four-man pressure front. Pass to the right side. Bobbled, caught. It's a touchdown. Touchdown Tech. Jalen Mickens comes through with a 14-yard touchdown reception. Oh, he snared it. He put the clamps on. He was able to turn his way up, dashing just inside the pylon. Mickens with a touchdown, his third receiving this year and fifth for his career. And the Dogs are back on top, 13-10.
1: That was a seed, boys. And Mickens gets his hands way up, catches it above his head.
2: Rowan Fields a touchdown after the play and scores a light conduct. Offense number 11. That penalty being forced on the kickoff.
0: All right, so Mickens gets popped for the unsportsmanlike conduct immediately afterwards. Penalty flags brought to you by Patton's Western Wear, North Louisiana's go-to for Western work and outdoor apparel since 2007. That'll be assessed on the kickoff. Hunter Rio is on for the PAT. Snap, hold, and kick is no good.
1: Oh.
0: That's a PAT missed in as many weeks for Hunter Rio.
2: This is number 11.
0: The kid 13-10 is the score. Mickens went up, climbed for it, fought for it, brought it in against Brent Gordon Jr. too as well in the right corner of the end zone. One of the best corners in all of the Sun Belt Football Conference. Look good from this view.
1: He was a Deacon's a player of the week last week in Charlotte with the seven tackles, the interception. He's just out rebounding him for the ball.
0: 11 plays, 70 yards, 4:53 taken off the clock. The PAT does fail, but Tech is ahead 13-10. 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We'll step aside, come back. Cajuns will have a crack at answering the Bulldogs go-ahead score with 1:48 remaining. Here in a moment on the Tech Sports Network from Learfield.
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0: 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The Bulldogs answer the ULL go-ahead field goal with a touchdown drive of their own. And Jalen Mickens, a 14-yard reception, but a failed PAT. So Tech is only ahead by a field goal, 13-10. ULL is arguably the best place kicker in the league. Had a walk-off winner against Arkansas State last week. ULL already 1-0 in the league, 4-1 overall. Tech at 2-2. Looking to move to 1-0 in the league. Hunter Rio out for the kickoff now after the penalty. This one is teed up. The unsportsmanlike conduct against Jalen Mickens. Teed up at the 20-yard line. That's 5 penalties for 66 yards against Tech.
1: Yes. Kick cover will get some work here.
0: The run up, and this will be taken at the 7-yard line by the Cajuns. Up the near side, number 20, across the 25. And a big clothesline is administered by the Dogs. Making the stop, I believe, was Colton Decker. Teddy, was that 25 with the clothesline? Or was it David Piero?
1: We'll try to get another look so we can.
0: Might have been Grayson Hardy.
1: Credit
0: actually,
1: where credit 27. Is due.
0: Oh, that was Aiden Combs.
1: Yep.
0: Aiden Combs with the clothesline effort. Able to prevent a big return. Cajuns.
1: Forearm curls paying off.
0: Have it on the right hash, just inside the 26-yard line. It's the returnee, Anthony Reagan Jr., the tailback, as the Cajuns position there. Quick pass to the right side from Lunch Winfield, and that is dismantled as soon as it got started in the right flat. A connection to Trenton Cheney makes his 10th grab on the year. Just under 100 yards receiving. He's come on really in the last couple of weeks. 3 catches, 27 yards against the Red Wolves last week.
1: Logan's almost swatted that down. Bulldogs have had a chance to bat some of these lunch offerings away.
0: From their own 27, shotgun snap to Winfield's. Eric Hill was getting the edge left side, showing pressure, and a dart to the near sideline at the 38. It's complete. A first down for the Raging Cajuns. They stop the clock with 67 seconds until the half. 13-10 is our score. 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Winfield now on a first and 10, laterally at the 35, and he is pushed out of bounds by Alonzo Jackson Jr. Zoe is there. Winfield can't get forward progress to the original line. They lose a yard.
1: It's a pretty good shove on him about 2 yards before Lunch gets to the boundary. So no penalty. Boy, Alonzo, he has got some closing speed.
0: That's 2 TFLs for Tech as a team. Raging Cajuns with twice as many. For Tech, one of the best in stops behind the line. Second nationally. 59 seconds until the half.
1: I think that's an 8th TFL for Alonzo this year.
0: ULL going left to right. Winfield on direct. Quarterback power right side. The Turf Monster got him. A loss of 2. 3rd and 13 coming up.
1: There's 54 seconds left. You got all your timeouts left. So does ULL.
2: First charge timeout.
1: I was going to ask, do you take a timeout here? And they do.
2: Please reset the game clock to 56 seconds.
1: I like it.
2: 56 seconds.
0: First timeout spent by either side. So the Bulldogs burn one. They'll have 2 remaining. Raging Cajuns with all 3. A 3rd and 13. If Tech can get a stop here, they'll have the opportunity to score one more time before the half. And Teddy, to begin the third quarter, who gets the football?
1: The Bulldogs do.
0: Yes, they
1: certainly do. That is a good
0: the middleweight
1: thing if you're a Bulldog fan.
0: Final 4 minutes of the second quarter, first 4 minutes of the third. If Dogs can go 2-for-1, that would be magnificent. Sweet stuff. But Tech has to get a stop here on 3rd and 13. First things first.
1: Again, you're doing against a team that's 4-1. Went off a big win. They're 1-0 again in the Sun Belt, the conference opener for the Dogs here. Big 3rd and 13.
0: Third and 13 for ULL. 56 seconds until halftime. Cajuns have it from their own 35-yard line. 3 down linemen for the Bulldogs. Winfield out of the gun. Tailback right side. 2 wide outs to both ends. Bulldogs might have jumped early. We'll see if it's a neutral zone infraction or a false start against the Cajuns. Finger pointing on both sides. Maybe not as much as I suspected.
2: Both sides. Defense, number 54. Number 54 is in the neutral zone. 5-yard penalty. Third down.
0: And Tech got there. Juice Williams, Marty Adams, our white hat on the call for the Sun Belt Conference officiating crew. That is penalty number 6 against Louisiana Tech here tonight. So a 3rd and 13 becomes a 3rd and 8. 3 wideout stack to the right side. Winfield, the quarterback, out of the gun. One alone is Sampson at the 39. He's all alone on an island to the left side of the field near his own sideline. Winfield looking to his right, pumping with his right fist against his chest of that number 7 in Vermilion. Dogs showing 3 up front only. That's all they'll bring. Snap to Winfield. He throws it complete at the 44. Strothers, as he turns and tries to get his way up to the 48-yard line, he's a yard shy. And sort of in no man's land here, Teddy.
1: That's
0: might
1: a good
0: be
1: mark.
0: 2 yards shy. Yeah, that was favorable. We'll That's see a... what Cajuns want to do here on a 4th and 1.
2: Second charge timeout. Louisiana Tech will be 30 seconds in length. Please reset the game clock to 43 seconds.
1: Interesting 43 decision.
0: So the Cajuns, Teddy, so good in the red zone. 1 of 11 in FBS are now perfect. All right, they've got 22 opportunities, 22 scores, but they're also tremendous on fourth down. They are 12th nationally, converting 75% of the time.
1: The ball is on the logo, I think, like at Alexandria, at the base of the big red T.
0: Where Elton Taylor was earlier today for a wedding.
1: A little left of there, a little west of there.
0: Dawn's defense has allowed 3 conversions and 6 attempts on fourth down. Food offensive coordinator Tom Leger in his 5th season.
1: What would Jerry do? That's what I'm wondering.
0: Might cook up. Jerry, what would you do here? I mean, obviously, you're punting.
1: You got to punt, don't you? You
0: got to punt.
7: I mean, if you're 75%, I like the odds.
0: And that's what ULL is going to do. They're looking to go tush-push here with lunch. He's under center. Little hog Molly's up front. Maybe they're trying to get Tech to jump. A lot of shuffling along the line. Turn, a give, and the Bulldogs might have stopped him right at that first down marker, but it doesn't look good. Sonny Cumby is pointing towards the north end zone. He believes that it should be Tech football. Still waiting on an official signal. I do think they're going to give it to him. Just
2: illegal substitution. Defense. More than 11 players on the field. 5-yard penalty.
1: That's 4 pre-snap penalties.
0: Yeah, and that's confusion coming out of a timeout, too. ULL calls the timeout.
2: First down.
0: Well, a 4th and 1 and penalty against the Dogs.
1: Now you've given them extra time, and they got 3 timeouts for it.
0: That's 7. Snap. 7 penalties for 76 yards here in the first half. Cajuns just across midfield in Tech territory for the Bulldog 48. 39 seconds until halftime. Tech with a 13-10 lead. Shotgun snap, empty backfield to Winfield. Pats the football, fires, picked off at the 38. Running free across the 50 at the 45, down to the 40-yard line. Far side number, a 2nd takeaway for the Bulldogs. And that one is snatched by Cam Carter. That ignites the Bulldog faithful here in Ruston, as they prevent the Cajuns from scoring here late in the first half.
1: Lunch threw it right into Cam's breadbasket. I don't know if you ever saw him.
0: He threw it right to him, Teddy.
1: Yep,
0: you're right.
1: That's a
0: 2nd career interception for Carter. 4th-year player out of Natchez, Mississippi.
1: He was trying to throw it to the receiver going down the sideline about 10 yards beyond Cam.
0: All right, here we go. Let's see if the Bulldogs take advantage. 1 timeout remaining. Shot. Gun snap to Baker. He slings it out to Bickens. Far sideline. He's brushed out of bounds at the 35. It's a gain of 5 on first down. So 2nd and a long 5 coming up. Clock stops with 26 seconds remaining. The Bulldogs with 1 timeout. Ball spotted at the right hash. Wide receiver split out far to the left is Kelwise. In the slot is Bickens. Next to him is Finley. And it's Shetron all alone to the right. Snap to Baker. Baker, short drop off to Shetron on a curl across the middle at the 30. Not an accurate pass. Shetron went leaping forward, trying to dive on his belly for it. Incomplete. Clock stops with 22 seconds remaining in the second quarter. A third and six now coming up for the Bulldogs.
1: If he gets it out in front of him in stride, he's got a chance to turn it up. Visitors were able to convert a fumble into a three-point field goal a little while ago.
2: See if the Bulldogs can Louisiana. Could be 30 seconds in length.
1: Capitalize on this takeaway as the Raging Cajuns call a timeout.
0: Lafayette calls a timeout, third and six. That interception, the sixth of the season for the Bulldogs. Again, second for the career for Cam Carter. 10 total turnovers or takeaways forced by the Bulldogs. Have a plus one advantage in this game. They've coughed it up one time. Blake Baker on a fumble trying to get rid of it under pressure. That resulted in a 7-yard rushing touchdown for Lunch Winfield to tie the game at 7.
1: Bulldogs 3 of 5 on third down coming into this 3rd and 5. 22 seconds left in the half. Dogs have one timeout left. Visitors have two.
0: So ULL spends the timeout. Give the Dogs an opportunity here to draw something up on third down. Let's see what Nathan Young can pull out of the hat here. From the right hash at the 36 of the Cajuns. Finley in motion right to left. Two wideouts to the left side, one to the right. Snap to Baker, standing at the 43-yard line. Now he's going to maneuver forward, charging towards the 30-yard line. He sliced at the 32. Clock will continue to run at 10, now 9. Tech looks like they're going to hang on to that timeout until the final couple of seconds, and Hunter Rio is going to have a long field goal try. Much like last week against Army, timeout is called with 1 second remaining.
2: Third and final charged out, Louisiana Tech.
0: It's about a 50-yarder.
2: Please reset the game clock to 2 seconds. 2 seconds.
0: Oh, 10 seconds. Okay.
1: Two.
0: Oh, two?
1: Two.
0: Okay, two. I'm about to say if it was 10 seconds, take a shot at the end zone if you wanted to.
1: Absolutely.
0: All right, so 2 seconds remain. Hunter Rio has a career long of 49. That came in the opener against Northwestern State. Rio missed last week to end the second quarter in that first half. That attempt was from 46 yards at the end of the first half. And he couldn't extend Tech's lead to 17-7 at the break. Here a chance to make it 16-10. Hunter Rio, 5'10", buck 70, fourth-year player, first-year Bulldog out of Austin, Texas. For the right hash, Lexington Matthews will have the hold from Ian Birch. Snap, hold, kick from Rio. Can it crawl over the upright? It doinks off the crossbar. My goodness. No good.
2: That is the end of the second quarter.
0: As the first half comes to a close. 13-10 is our score. Sonny Cumbie will catch up with television first. And then he will visit with our very own Jerry Bird. So Sonny will saunter his way towards television. And then Jerry will catch up with Sonny afterwards. But 13-10 as Hunter Rio, maybe he needed an extra banana today to be able to put that one over the crossbar.
1: A classic.
0: We got no depth at banana today. That's part of the issue, Tenny.
1: First banana of this game for us. Just right in the heart of the crossbar.
0: 13-10 here at the break. Oof. They forced the takeaway. Cam Carter with the pick, but the Bulldogs can't capitalize. Penalties have been a killer.
1: It's tough. Yeah, some tough penalties, especially on the first drive. Kind of an inadvertent face mask, a roughing, a questionable P.I.
0: Yeah, three straight penalties. Yeah, that helps set up that first touchdown. Jerry Bird is down on Orthopedic and Spine Clinic, Louisiana sidelines. He awaits the gesture from Bulldog there. He's going to escort Sonny Cumbie to his direction. Jerry got the memo all blue. Jerry,
7: Coach Cumbie, the Bulldogs able to get a touchdown there and take the lead. Talk about what the offense is going to have to do in the second half to pull away.
12: Well, we got to get touchdowns, you know, and I think – you know, we got to just play better all the way around. This is our worst half we've played in terms of execution with penalties, and just we've given them everything that they've gotten.
7: Thanks, Coach.
12: Thanks.
1: Yeah, I agree with him. It's kind of aggravating if you're a Bulldog fan. You feel like you've given a lot away. It's a good team you're playing. They're 4-1 coming in and 1-0 in the league, but you feel like you've given them a little bit. The Dawgs get the ball to start the second half, and we'll see what happens. That was fun.
0: Extremely frustrating, though, from Sonny Cumbie's perspective. Mm. Absolutely right. For live play-by-play and on-demand tech broadcast, download the LaTeX Athletics app, plus access feature stories. 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Teddy will have some stats. 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The Bulldogs lead. They'll get the ball back to start the second half on the Tech Sports Network from Learfield.
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8: 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Coming up, scores from around the Sun Belt and elsewhere. A game summary and stats from our first half. Tech at the Half is fueled by Pepsi, the official soft drink of Louisiana Tech Athletics. Here again is the voice of the Bulldogs, Kyle Schassberger.
0: 13-10 is our halftime scores. Louisiana Tech is looking to take the 88th meeting all time in their first ever Sun Belt Conference football game against the rival Ragin' Cajuns from UL Lafayette. First meeting in 11 years, and it was a frustrating one for the Bulldogs, who lead in total yards 189-141, have an edge in the passing department 153-106. Just a combined 71 yards rushing between both teams. Louisiana Tech with a single yard more, 36-35, but penalties part of the story. Seven flags against Tech for 76 yards. Teddy Allen will have more on the numbers coming up as our Tech at the Half continues. Well, let's start with our out-of-town score brought to you by Origin Bank, the official bank of Louisiana Tech Athletics. Early in the third quarter in Huntington, Marshall is trailing Coastal Carolina. First-year head coach Ryan Beard trying to get the Beach Chickens to 1-1 in league play. Second win on the season on the horizon. They're at 27-0. 5 minutes gone by almost in the second quarter. Georgia Southern is ahead of JMU. The Eagles have never lost at home. 6-0 against the Dukes all time. 7-3 is the score. Georgia Southern is in front. Big surprise today. App State loses at home on the mountain. 10-3 to Old Dominion. That game was scoreless at halftime. Old Dominion got 2 points via safety in the third quarter. App State scored with a field goal. So it was 3-2, a baseball score entering the fourth quarter. And Old Dominion got 8 points on route to that 10-3 win. Earlier in the week, Troy over Southern Miss, 55-34 on Tuesday. Then Thursday, Arkansas State fell to 0-2 in the league with a 56-49 loss against now 2-0 South Alabama in the Sun Belt Football Conference. Top 25, got a shocker for you in the Red River rivalry as Texas fell to Oklahoma. Top-ranked Longhorns went down. OU now 3-2, 1-1 in the SEC. 27-24 was the final tally there. Among the games in progress, number 2 against number 6 in Tuscaloosa. Higher-ranked Bulldogs with a 10-7 advantage, 4:40 to play in the second quarter. And 10th-ranked LSU down to offensive coordinator Joe Sloan and those Kentucky Wildcats in Lexington, 21-17 at the break. Bayou Bengals are down 5-4. Among the other finals earlier, trying to see what is notable. 7th-ranked Indiana escapes by the skin of their chinny-chin-chin, 20-17 in Lincoln at Nebraska. Ole Miss just throttles Vanderbilt, Music City, 52-17. 9th-ranked Rebels roll to a victory, and 14th-ranked Missouri deals Texas A&M a third loss. The Aggies now 1-3 in the league, 27-6. 15th-ranked Tennessee wins by only a touchdown at Arkansas.

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2: Right now, I feel like I'm at a red carpet event. 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
4: I love you, Felicity. I love you, Housewives.
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5: Lori, do you have anything to say, Ms. Loveland?
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6: 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I guess
2: not. Because Felicity Huffman and Lori Loughlin are both at the center of the biggest scandal in academic history.
7: This is a big story today, Operation Varsity Blues.
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2: Although Huffman and Loughlin are the most well-known, they are only two of the many people charged with scamming the system to get their kids into elite colleges.
9: Hi guys, it's Olivia Jade. 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
0: 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Halftime score at Joe IA Stadium, Louisiana Tech 13 and UL Lafayette 10. As these two hook up for the first time since 2015. It's defeating since the turn of the century. The Bulldogs in search of a ninth straight win. Penalties part of the story. 7 against Tech for 76 yards. Both teams had the football 5 times in that first half. Average starting field position, their own 29 for the Bulldogs, own 35 for UL Lafayette. The Dogs did force one more turnover, plus one in that category, including a pick late in the second quarter. But Hunter Rio missed a field goal attempt off the crossbar from 50 yards out to end that second quarter. He missed to end the first half against Army last week, so the Bulldogs leaving some points on the board. 13-10 is our halftime score. The scoring drives for you, and Teddy will have more of the numbers coming up as our Tech at the half continues. Eli Finley, a 10-yard touchdown reception that he had to pay off a 10-play, 85-yard drive, taking up 4:45 off the clock. That was punctuating the 14:53 mark early in the second quarter. UL Lafayette came back with a 7-yard rushing score from Lunch Winfield. 8-play, 75 yards, 4:08 off the clock. Sterner added a 30-yard field goal just a few minutes later at the 6:52 mark. A 7-play, 13-yard drive, 3:01 taken off the clock. That was following a fumble from Blake Baker, the lone Tech turnover in that first half. And Jalen Mickens, a 14-yard touchdown reception thrown by Blake Baker, and Hunter Rio missed the PAT. So a missed PAT and a missed field goal at the end of the first half. That last scoring drive, though, 11 plays, 70 yards, and 4:53 taken off the clock. 13-10. It's our halftime tally. 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Teddy Legend has those first half numbers when we return to Origin Bank Field at Joe IA Stadium on the Tech Sports Network from Learfield.

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5: 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Teddy Allen and the gang with you here at Origin Bank Field at Joe A. Stadium, where the Bulldogs lead the Raging Cajuns 13-10. We got 5:40 left before the second half kick. It's a good one on a beautiful October Saturday night. Bulldogs 10 first downs, ULL 11. Raging Cajuns have rushed it for 46 yards, thrown it for 106 for 152 yards. Bulldogs have rushed for 36 yards, passed it for 153 for 189 yards. Lunch is 10 of 15 with one interception. Bulldog passing 15 of 20 with no picks. Each team has lost one fumble. Penalties have really hampered the Bulldogs. They've had seven, including four pre-snap deals for 76 yards. Visitors, two penalties for 10. Raging Cajuns have had it 3 minutes more clock time than the Bulldogs. Bulldogs 3 of 6 on third down, and the Raging Cajuns 4 of 7. Shelton Sampson Jr. has caught a couple of passes, caught those early, the best receiver for the visitors. Shetron has caught 5 for the Bulldogs. Mickens 4 and a touchdown. Eli Finley 3 and a TD. Jay Wilkerson has caught 2. Most important stat of all, of course, the Bulldogs lead it 13-10. Second half kicks in about 4:30. At halftime, the Hall of Famers class of 2026 for the Bulldogs was recognized down in the south end zone. Winford Wilburn, a spectacular player from 71 to 74 on those 44-4 teams, was inducted last night, as was our friend Johnny Robinson, who played from 77 to 80, had 138 tackles in 1979 for a 2-9 team. And he was playing defensive tackle. That is spectacular. It was fun to watch Johnny run. He could move laterally, I'll tell you. Morgan Turcoli, one of the best players ever in representing Tech softball. She was All-League for 4 straight years. And Fred McGahey and his friends from 69 to 72 played at what came to be known as the Love Shack. They moved in there in late 71, won a championship, and had another good year in 72. Fred started with the 400 mark in that 72 season, was the hitter of the year and the MVP in the Southland Conference in 71. They are all wonderful ambassadors for Louisiana Tech, and congratulations on their induction last night. The class of 2026 goes into the Louisiana Tech Athletics Hall of Fame. Hope to have another Hall of Fame ceremony next October as the Bulldogs and Lady Texters will try to induct the class each October, along with a football weekend. We'll be back in just a minute at Joe A. Stadium at Origin Bank Field. 2:49 and ticking until the Bulldogs get the second half kickoff. 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
7: Hello, listeners. 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
7: 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Exciting, yes. Dangerous, yes. Honest, no.
8: She was 12 when he came home late one night.
9: He was muddy, dirty, and he had a bloody nose. 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
8: As she got older, April began to wonder, why would her father disappear for days at a time? 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
9: Everywhere I went, there was people that we knew or associated with that were being murdered.
10: The double homicide in one rural community has puzzled investigators for nearly 30 years.
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11: Are you going to keep all these records about yourself and give them to April?
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14: One half is in the books. Louisiana Tech clinging to a three-point lead, 13-10. Missed opportunities, also penalties, part of the story, as Tech has held the advantage in the total yards department. But that defense, guided by Jim Salgado in his third year as a DC for a 4-1 Raging Cajuns team. Pretty salty. In that first half, they forced one Louisiana Tech turnover. The Dogs got two takeaways themselves, but missed a PAT and couldn't hit a 50-yard field goal. It was off the crossbar in that first half. Fireworks show during halftime is a charged-up environment. The lights are flickering here at Origin Bank Field at Joe IA Stadium, and we are ready for football in the second half of this 88th meeting all time between UL Lafayette and Louisiana Tech. John Tabor in Center Network Studios. Jackson Kennard up top as the onside engineer. Jerry Burr down on our sidelines. Teddy Allen and Kyle Shasford, along with Benny Thornell, are here for you tonight for this second half now. Zedrick Latulis pulls it out inside the 10-yard line, weaving across the 20 up to the 26-yard line. So a nice return for Dedrick, and the Bulldogs operating left to right will look to expand upon their three-point lead after two quarters are in the books. Teddy, it is a very fast first half as well between these two teams.
5: Pretty physical scrap as well. Chris McCole, Brackens, Ellis Smith, again starting along that front line in what's been a leather helmet sort of game.
14: Blake Baker is out of the gun. The tailback to his left hip is Andrew Burnett. He will bulldoze his way forward as Real Estate bursts out close to that 35. Cut down at the 34 between the hashes. That is a gain of 8 for Andrews. Second and 2 coming up.
5: Yeah, speaking of leather helmet, that was just the old 42 dive right up the gut. Both hands on the ball.
14: Burnett just with one rushing touchdown this season after 9 a year ago. 6 over the final 3 games. Shuffles from the left to the right hip. A snap to Baker. Fakes the handoff. Quick out to Jalen Mickens. He threw that through a phone booth. And Mickens has it out to the 43.
5: Good sure tackle. There's willing tacklers in this defensive secondary for the Raging Cajuns.
14: A gain of 8 yards for Mickens. 5 catches now, 42 yards. Ball at the right hash. Tank going left to right. The blue tops, white bottoms, and the white helmets. Cajuns in all white. A 4-man rush on a handoff by Andrew Burnett as he chunks and powers his way out to the 44-yard line. So a gain of maybe 1 They snapped it from the 43, so out to the 44, a second and nine. Opening minute plus of this second half. 13-10 is our score. That also towards the west sideline. No Donlon Brooks here. He had an early night. Jerry had told us between one of the breaks in the first half. He got hobbled, Teddy, on a big block that sprung the touchdown, right? Or no, the big catch to Eli Finley that got him over 1,000 for his career. Mickens in motion, right to left. He's in the slot to the left side. Snap to Baker. Fakes the run himself. Pass tipped at the line of scrimmage. Intended for Jalen Mickens. It's incomplete. Third and nine coming up for the Bulldogs. On third down tonight, they are 3 of 6.
5: That was Gordon Jr. again, who came off the edge to block that.
14: Top returning tackler from a year ago, too, Teddy. He's been so good this year. 9 stops last week at PBU in a hurry. Number 11 out of that corner position, one of the best in the league. A third and nine now. Top-ranked defense in the Sun Belt Conference. Bulldogs are gunning against. A swing pass on the right flat to Andrew Burnett. Spins his way. Powers out close to the 47. And that's where he's marked down on a third and nine. So it's just a gain of 4. Maybe more like 3. So a 4th and 6. And the Bulldogs will be forced to punt. But an opportunity here to flip the field, Teddy. And let's see if Lexington Matthews can pin the Cajuns deep. He had a 67-yard punt earlier tonight. Won't need one that long.
5: Yeah, it took a raging Cajun bounce with a touchback.
14: Gordon is back to return in front of the south end zone. Snap, and the kick is away off the right foot of Lexington Matthews. End over end. Gordon takes it at the 10-yard line. Fair caught. And the Cajuns will have 90 yards in front of them, make it 91 as it'll be placed on the left hash at the 9-yard line. The rivalry is renewed. ULM and Louisiana Tech are battling for North Louisiana bragging rights in the new Radiance Technologies I-20 Showdown Rivalry Series. Across 12 varsity sports, every matchup matters and every sport is worth 1 point. First school to 6.5 points. Claims the championship. 2 schools, 35 miles apart, 1 trophy. I-20 Showdown presented by Radiance Technologies. That matchup next week at St. Francis Stadium in Monroe. First showdown between these two on the gridiron. The Warhawks and the Bulldogs since 2000 will start at 7 o'clock. Our network coverage will begin at 5:30. That was a punt officially of 44 yards to the ULL 9-yard line. The Cajuns will have it there down 13-10 to Louisiana Tech. 12:34 to play in the third quarter on the Tech Sports Network from Learfield.
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14: 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Let's go down to Jerry Bird on our Orthopedic and Spine Clinic Louisiana sidelines. Jerry, Sonny Cumbie was shortened to the point there heading into halftime. What do you think the biggest adjustments will have to be for Louisiana Tech here in the second half?
16: Well, I think, Kyle, that in the second part of the second quarter, midway through the second quarter, the Tech offense just really got in a funk. You know, they looked good in the first quarter. They were moving the ball. No, they didn't score the touchdowns that Coach Cumbie wanted, but I don't know at what point it got kind of funky there with the turnover deep in the territory, but got to put more points on the board.
14: Blanco's the tailback behind Lunch Winfield from his own 9. Out of the pistol, one of the tight ends in motion. That's Chapel. Snap to Winfield. He hands it off. The running back surging forward. Shy of the 10-yard line. Down right at the 9. That's the line of scrimmage, so no gain on the play as they bottle up the ball carrier in Blanco. 2nd and 10 coming up for the Cajuns.
5: Talk about some of these Sun Belt scores this week. Some big numbers. I don't really see any Sun Belt team putting up a lot of points against the Bulldogs, but you, like Jerry said, you got to score more than 13.
14: Defense has forced two takeaways already for the Bulldogs, 10 total in the year. Let's see if they get another one. Winfield out of the gun, tailback at his right hip, and faking the handoff and then throwing it over the middle, complete at the 22-yard line and absorbing a big pop is Struthers. I think Jordan McCray was first on the scene. It's enough for a first down.
5: It's a good catch and a tremendous amount of traffic.
14: And McCray with the stop. Leading tackler in that first half, each with five. Three-way tie, Lockhart, Hill, and Jackson. One sack went to Alonzo Jackson, two TFLs only. Here's a handoff, left side, angling is Blanco. Loose at the 50, might have stepped out of bounds, though, at the 37. Yeah, marked out of bounds there, but it's a gain of 12 for Blanco. A second first down for UL Lafayette. Clock stops. He continues to roll currently. They're going to have to wind that thing back. Yep. Dogs up 13-10. Cajuns with an average of 5.6 across their 35 plays. 36 plays for the Dogs, 5.8 per play. They're at 8.8 per play a week ago against Army when they rolled up more than 500 yards.
17: Come out on the field to fix the chain.
5: Chain issue.
14: Chain issue.
5: Keeping the old chain over there. 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
5: Back in business.
17: 11 minutes, 10 seconds.
14: I should go back to more like 11:20, based on where they spotted it out. Maybe not, though. All right, left hash from their own 37, first and 10. Winfield out of the pistol. He'll put one out in motion. It's Kadarius Wade faking the handoff. And now Winfield's going to wind up and throw a long downfield, wide open at the 30, turning up, far side number to the 20-yard line. That's Wade, who went in motion left to right, and then he struck down the far sideline, his eighth reception of the season. Average route runner was the scout coming in. No threat after the catch, but he's wide open.
5: It just got past the corner and in front of the safety.
14: Quick snap from the 20 of Tech now. A handoff to J.J. Garner, who barrels forward, bouncing off a couple of Tech defenders. So he had no gain, though, out to the 20. More lateral movement than anything. A second and 10. Right hash, ULL moving right to left.
5: That was a beautiful pass, by the way, and one of the few times that Lunch has had a chance to really set his feet.
14: 43 yards was that play from Winfield to Wade. They've had three plays on more than 20 yards through the air, 41-19 and 43, 114-yard rush. So one big play above 10 yards on the ground. Here's a handoff to Garner, straight ahead, inside the 10, racing for the end zone, touchdown. Touchdown, Cajuns.
5: Good job of Garner finding some green. Bulldogs appeared to have it bottled up right at the line of scrimmage. He cuts back. A couple of dance moves, and he's in the end zone.
14: And just as I was talking about explosives, Teddy, just one on the ground of more than 10 yards. Here's a 20-yard touchdown run for J.J. Garner. I'll wear that one. That one's on me. A big passing play that helped to set it up at 43 yards. 16-13. And Tony Sterner is on for the PAT. That's the Raging Cajun fans fired up on the east side of the field towards the north end zone where ULL just scored. Snap, hold, kick. Splash is through the net in front of that Academic Center for Student Athlete Success. And it's 17-13. Bulldogs now trail by four. It's their largest deficit tonight.
5: Oh, the twists and turns.
14: Six plays, 91 yards, 2:43 taken off the clock. 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Your project deserves. Yeah, that drive went 91 yards.
5: Quick.
14: In six plays. My goodness, I'm sure Luke Olson is going to have a talking to with his defense. There is no question after that. 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
19: By the grace of God, you know, we have not lost the passion, you know, in the fire. As I said before, for some reason, a lot of musicians our age, they reduce themselves to embers, you know, and somehow we go into the room and you hear a tornado of fire, you know, I mean, it's like white heat. So I love the passion and the willing to play that note with the intensity of that. If you die getting that note, then gosh darn it, die, you know, but get it, you know. And it sounds like that because you can't get a sound like that unless you're willing to put all of it in it, to the point of, like, if you get a stroke by getting it, then get the stroke, you know. And so the collective sound of each musician, when we play like that, people are going to feel it.
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5: Game of that series for your baseball.
14: I'd be fine with the Guardians.
5: Love the Guardians. Love the Guardians.
14: Be fine.
5: Love them.
14: From the south side of Chicago, but I rep the north siders.
5: It is October, the high holy days of baseball.
14: 17-13 our score here. ULL over Louisiana Tech. Teddy with a quick check of the Origin Bank out-of-town scoreboard. I did want to look at Jeremiah Smith's numbers today. Wide receiver for Ohio State in a 45-16 win for the fifth-ranked Buckeyes. Four catches, 93 yards. So here's why it's relevant to Tech. That's 3,474 receiving yards for Jeremiah Smith.
5: Yes.
14: He is just under 900 yards shy, about 890-ish yards shy of surpassing Troy Edwards for the all-time record for a wide receiver in Division I across three full seasons. Troy Edwards in 3 years, 4,352 yards. Latulis returns this one at the 5, coming out of the south end zone across the 20 between the hashes, and he is belted down shy of the 25-yard line. Was that somebody other than Latulis?
5: A mouth guard go flying about 20 yards through the...
14: I think that was Akari Johnson, Teddy, that returned that.
5: Yes, it was.
14: Arkansas transfer. Yeah, I saw some green paraphernalia go flying. Was that mouth guard? And Akari Johnson returns that for the Bulldogs. And Tech will have it on their own 24, moving left to right. Two tailbacks this side, one on either side. A handoff to Andrew Burnett. Has room across the 30 and then cracked like a glow stick. Big shot of the 35 on the right hash. That's a gain of 10. A first down for the Bulldogs. Brought to you by First Horizon. You get big bank convenience with a small bank personal touch.
5: Dogs need a little go-go juice here to get this crowd back into the scrap. ULL leads at 17-13.
14: Burnett left side, Snyder to the right. A handoff to Burnett. Baker sticks it into his belly, and Burnett has nowhere to go as he is pulverized laterally across the 35-yard line. Short gain, maybe one. Second and 9 coming up. 6 minutes gone by here in the third quarter. The Bulldogs working from behind. 17-13, this rivalry matchup. And Sunbelt opener on the gridiron for the Dogs. Dylan Brooks, my suspicion would be, is out for the remainder of the game. We have not seen him since the second quarter. So Snyder being used as a second tailback. Still no Jaden Miller, who didn't get a carry last week. He was RB1 to start the season. Finley in motion, right to left. Burnett tailback, right hip. Snap to Baker out of the shotgun. Finds Talon Shetron at the 42 and is upended by one of the Cajun defenders. That's Marion Elium, again the Monroe native, who went to Neville High. It's a high-level coverage dude out of that star position and former walk-on for the Ranch and Cajuns.
5: Six tackles room tonight.
14: He's relishing in his pseudo-homecoming. Cajuns stayed in Shreveport overnight. They'll stay in Ruston when they play at ULM later this year. Two tight ends to the right side, Finley and Bachler. One in motion, left to right. Taking on the jet sweep. No, it's a fake. Baker keeps it himself into Cajun territory. That's a monster run of 10 yards out to the 48 of ULL territory. Clock winding, 7:50 to play in the third quarter. How about that fake by Baker? I think he got us all.
5: Yeah, Dogs were 3 of 7, now 4 of 8 on third down conversions.
14: That defense is gassed for ULL. They will sub some bodies, and they're in no hurry to that east sideline. Flank to the right side is Burnett of Baker. Mickens in motion left to right. Here's the snap to Blake on first and 10 for the ULL 48-yard line. He drops it into the belly of Andrew Burnett. Leans forward at the 45-yard line. Cut down by St. Andre. along with Micah Johnson, a Baton Rouge native, as they combined on the tackle after a gain of three.
5: Both quarterbacks pretty efficient tonight in checking down the safety valve receiver when they've needed to, which has been often.
14: Burnett side, Carr left side, second and seven for the ULL 45. Burnett now in motion to the right, snap to Baker. He darts one over the middle to Shetron, and he collars it at the 39-yard line near that first down marker. They're going to go ahead and move the chains. It's another First Horizon first down.
5: A sure tackle, but Blake waited till he got right at the chains through a bullet.
14: Shetron closing in on 100 yards receiving. Tech gunning for that south end zone. Down 17-13. In opponent territory from the 38. Mickens slashing back and forth on a motion. He takes it on an end around. Across the 35, close to the 30, and he is corkscrewed down on that Tech sideline by a couple of ULL defenders. One of those is Khalip Edwards out of Wallace, Louisiana. Of Mike linebackers, ULL is thin at that position, especially with the loss of Connor McPherson a couple of weeks back. Leading tackler also playing without Colin Jacob at safety for the remainder of the year.
5: Tons of brutal breaks.
14: Yeah, the injury report is like a CBS receipt for the Raging Cajuns. Under six to play in this third quarter. Staggered behind at the right hip is Snyder. Snap to Baker. Snyder gets it now. Running hard to the 20-yard line. Barrels over one of the Raging Cajuns defenders. And he's down at the 17. That's some angry running from Sergio Snyder. Fort Worth native Navarro transfer. Another first down. First and 10. Inside the red zone now are the Bulldogs.
5: Two tight ends again.
14: They have scored on each of the red zone opportunities tonight. Shotgun snap to Baker. Hands it off to Snyder again. And this time he is collared down from behind. And ULL is fired up. Did they get the football? They did.
0: It's a fumble. We're coming by the defense.
14: Oh, my goodness.
5: So they just took it from him, I believe.
14: Holy moly. And a massive celebration. Is that Fitzgerald West? Tackle from behind on Snyder. He coughs up the football. West pulled it free as he drunk Snyder from behind at the 20-yard line. And then he scoops up the football. And while he's scooping it up, he is celebrating. And you could see the pop out of that east sideline from ULL. Oh, that's a dagger. Bulldogs with an awesome drive. 10 plays, 59 yards, more than 4 minutes. But a second takeaway for that pesky ULL defense.
5: A huge play by the senior from Lafayette.
14: Former LSU Tiger. Now Lunch Winfield and this offense goes back to work right to left from their own 21-yard line. 5 minutes to play in the third quarter. Here's a handoff running diagonally right side across the 25, 30, and then popped out of bounds at that 32-yard line. Enough for a first down, a 12-yard run for the Raging Cajun ball carrier and Anthony Reagan Jr. Reagan, three carries. Now he's in positive yards. He was at minus four. That'll put him at about 10 yards. Rushing here tonight. The Cajuns have ran for 80 yards. Tech 74. Tech with a total advantage, 264, 242. Winfield is the quarterback. Tailback is Reagan on his right hip. A snap, faking the handoff. Winfield in the pocket, being chased from behind, and down he goes. Sack time for Caleb Coleman. Oh, a massive loss. 10-yard sack on the play as big old 44 introduces himself to the man they call Lunch. He took his lunch money on that play.
5: Second tackle of the night, his first sack, but he's been around the ball all night. Dogs needed that in a worse way.
14: Second sack tonight for the Bulldogs defense. Lonzo Jackson and now Caleb Coleman. Second and 20 from their own 21. Lunch with the shotgun. Snap carrying himself across the 30 near the original line of scrimmage as he slanted towards his own sideline. A gain of 10, maybe 11. And from 2nd and 20, it's now 3rd and 9 with 3:18 to play in the quarter.
5: The guy took a chicken wing from his grandfather. Is that correct?
14: His uncle. Dwayne Winfield, since his toddler years, has been known as Lunch Winfield. Lunch 12 of 17, 162, and a pick through the air. 10 carries, 20 yards. Tech has neutralized the rushing attack from Lunch. Three wide outs to the left side. Third down for the Cajuns. They're 4 of 7. Shotgun snap to Winfield. Looking downfield. Spins it over the middle. It is caught. A huge hit is made by a couple of Tech defenders. But coming down successfully is Trent Cheney at the 36.
1: Come out, Lindsay.
5: He got crunched, and Jordan McCray was one of the dogs who hit him, and he's still on a knee.
14: A 32-yard reception to Cheney. McCray is being attended to. BB, they call him. Baby boy. No, that's Sam Fongang who's down there getting tended to. So Fongang, who is kind of holding his right arm gingerly, is going to come off the field under his own power. Dan Takana, Evan Dutrieve, they're both out there to help shepherd him towards that near sideline.
5: Just both hit the receiver at the same time, and Sam got the worst of it. They have big played the dogs, Kyle, into a bit of submission here.
14: So an 11-yard rush from Winfield on a 2nd and 20, and then on 3rd and 9, Winfield hooks up with Cheney for 32 yards, a first down at the Tech 36-yard line for Louisiana Lafayette when we return. 2:39 to play in the quarter here on the Tech Sports Network from Learfield. 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
14: 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The lights have gone completely dark. Neon Moon is echoing throughout northern Louisiana currently. In Ruston, all the bright lights flashing on the east side of the stadium, and Jerry Bird checks in on our Orthopedic and Spine Clinic of Louisiana sidelines.
16: Yeah, Kyle, I hope the Bulldogs like Hicks Brooks and this little light show, because they have come out in the first 13 minutes of the second half flat, and ULL has come out, and they are attacking, and just not a lot of juice down here on this Louisiana Tech sideline.
14: Thank you, Jerry. Hard to argue otherwise. Up here in the booth, Kyle Schasberger, Teddy Allen, Benny Thornell, Jackson Kennard, John Tabor inside our network studios. Elton Taylor is somewhere roaming around Joe IA Stadium, trying to enjoy himself tonight. Bulldogs are in a tough spot here.
5: Clock, resetting the clock to 2:39.
22: Reset the game clock to 2:39.
5: If Brooks had done,
22: the clock will be 40 seconds.
14: Thank you, Marty Adams. Go ahead, Teddy.
5: If they'd have recorded a song called Black Cloud instead of Neon Moon, they'd have probably played that. It has been a tough start to the second half.
14: In Tech territory, left side of the field as we see it. Traveling towards the north end zone. Tailback is Garner out of the pistol behind Lunch in Winfield. Takes the snap. Garner has the handoff, and he turned and gives. Slashes left. Now bounces down right. Far side number 30. Continuing to motor his way out towards the 25-yard line. Pushed out of bounds there by the Bulldogs. But another hardy gain for the Raging Cajuns. Will move the sticks yet again. 53 yards and five plays, Teddy, 2.5 minutes.
5: Cajun running backs have done a good job all night, Kyle, cutting back against the grain when the Dogs have stuffed them on one side of the line of scrimmage or the other.
14: Oh, excellent point. Great vision from the tailbacks. Lunch Winfield, not so much, but Bulldogs have had trouble stopping the tailbacks. Here's a shotgun snap. Again,
5: a
14: handoff straight ahead and running his way into the end zone is Trent Cheney. 25 yards out. Touchdown, Raging Cajuns. They lead 23-13.
5: That was a block so well. That was one of those gaps. Mir, you could have run through.
14: Oh, there's no question. Even Benny Thornell would have found his way through that seam.
5: Absolutely.
14: A crease.
5: Silver Fox.
14: So you can drive a truck through.
5: Ouch.
14: That one hurts me, Teddy.
5: It's another big play. 20-plus yards.
14: They've really started to mount it up since I spotlighted that number. It was three big passing plays at 20-plus yards, just one rushing play of over 10. We'll check that again in a moment as Cerner will peg that between the uprights. 24-13, 11-point lead for the Raging Cajuns. 1:50 to play in the third quarter. Six plays, 79 yards, 3:11, taken off the clock. 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ULL trying to end an 8-game slide against Louisiana Tech. And they have an 11-point lead. When we look at those big plays, chalk that up for the OA team here, figure out where we stand. Passing plays at 20-plus yards, four of those for ULL. Since I brought it up here in the third quarter, Cajuns have had four running plays of at least 10 yards, five in total. 14, 20, 10, 11, 11, also 25, Jerry. That's six in total.
16: Kyle, I don't know if y'all saw them jumping up and down on that point after attempt. There were only 10 Bulldogs on the field, and I didn't see any, you know, I don't know if they had 10 when they scored or not, but, you know, that's, you got to, it's always good when you have the same number of players on the field as the other team.
5: That's helpful.
14: Yeah. No doubt. 10 explosives for that offense for the Raging Cajuns for Louisiana Tech. They've got nine. They've got five rushing plays of at least 10 yards, all 10, 1 at 12, 18, 21, 19, and 19 through the passing game. Here's a return from the 10-yard line. Akari Johnson again lowers his head, rumbles near the 25-yard line. Then he's blasted backwards inside the 20. Cajuns think they have the football again. You kidding me? No way. Waiting for a ruling here. The offense is on the field for the Bulldogs. My goodness. They'll have it at their own 24 right hash, moving left to right, down 24-13, buck 45 left in the third quarter.
5: Remember that TD was set up by the scoop fumble as the Bulldogs were driving and on the Raging Cajuns 17. Big play by Fitzgerald West Jr.
14: It's amazing in the red zone, 3 of 4. At least the Cajuns were stopped in the red zone for the first time this year, but they're 23 of 24. Samta Baker out of the gun, turns, fires right side, and a nice snag made by Eli Finley on an inaccurate throw at the 30-yard line. That's a gain of 6, 2nd and 4 coming up as Finley makes what is his 4th reception of the night.
5: He was cutting in and had to reach back toward the boundary to grab that.
14: Now 13 shy of 100 for his career. Finley at 38 receiving yards. Shetron leading all wideouts with 82. Mickens in motion right to left. Finley the tight end out to the left side. Burnett takes the carry out of the shotgun. Snap handled by Baker, and Burnett gets maybe one out across the 31 between the hashes. Clock continues to churn here in the third quarter. 60 seconds remaining. The Dogs down by 11. It trailed, or led rather, at the half, 13-10, but 14-egg here in the third quarter for the Raging Cajuns. Play clock is at 13. Baker out of the gun. Flank to his right side is Burnett. Finley tight end right side. Calwise nestled tight next to Chrisman on the left. Snap, handoff, Burnett, daylight straight ahead across midfield and hogtied and barreled down close to the 40-yard line. They'll mark him down officially at the 44. It's a gain of 11 for Andrew.
5: And speaking of big holes to run through, wow, Brackens with a good block.
14: Dolphins move the line quickly. They're going to try and snap it one more time in the third quarter. There it is, the blank on a first and 10. On course, went over the middle. Contested grab made by Eli Finley.
2: Oh, boy.
14: Signals a first down with the left hand. He came down with that at the 27-yard line. That's an 18-yard reception for Finley, as he is up to 62 yards receiving on five catches. And that's how the third quarter will come to a close. 24-13. Dawns are down by 11, but they are on the move. Start of the fourth quarter is coming up next here on the Tax Sports Network from Learfield.
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14: 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UL Lafayette with a 24-13 advantage over Louisiana Tech. Bulldogs out gaining the Ragin' Cajuns 313 to 311, 214, 194 through the air. Cajuns with the advantage on the ground now 117 to 99. Dawgs didn't commit a penalty in the third quarter. There's a bright spot for you. In spite of being outscored 14 to nothing. Seven flags, 76 yards, 2 for 10 against the Ragin' Cajuns, who are 3 of 4 in the red zone. Tech is 2 of 3, 2 takeaways for both sides. Blake Baker, 22 of 28, 195 through the air, and 2 touchdowns, no interceptions. Leading rusher, 9 carries, 50 yards. Dallon Brooks exited in that first half with an injury. We haven't seen him since. Leading rusher with 36 yards on the ground on 6 carries. J.J. Garner for UL Lafayette. The quarterback, Lunch Winfield, 13 of 18, 194. No touchdowns and a pick. He has ran it in for a touchdown, 10 carries and 20 yards. 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Visit golfcartsoflouisiana.com. to learn more. The field goal attempt that was missed by Hunter Rio of 50 yards at the end of the second quarter was teed up by the Preserve at Tech. Convenient, connected, and elevated living for students just 1 mile from campus.
2: Beautiful.
14: They also missed a PAT in that first half. So the Dawgs could be down just a single score. So they left 4 points out there on the board.
5: Well, you heard Sonny Cumming talk about how his team hurt itself in the first half. And Kyle, you got the kickoff to start the second half. One first down, punted to the opponent's 9. And 6 plays, 91-yard drive.
22: After video review, the rule on the field is upheld. First down, Louisiana Tech will start the fourth quarter.
14: Good news for Marty. Thank you.
5: Last catch is good. But that drive had a 20-yard run, a 43-yard pass, and then the fumble. The Cajuns were able to turn into their other score to outscore the Dawgs 14-0 in the third. First and 10 from the 27.
14: Opponent leads after the third quarter. Sonny Cumby 4-19. In his 4 years and change as the head coach of the Bulldogs. A first and 10 for the ULL 27-yard line. It's blown dead before Burnett pops free across the 20-yard line.
22: Ball start. Offense number 6. 5-yard penalty.
5: Oh, after a quarter break. And
14: on penalty
5: free.
22: Please reset the game clock to 15 minutes.
5: Third quarter.
22: 15 minutes.
14: And again, I'd like to accept responsibility there because I mentioned Tech did not have a penalty in the third quarter. And then to begin the fourth quarter, they get flagged. All penalty flags.
22: Please reset the game clock to 15
5: minutes. Pre-snap penalty.
14: Brought to you by Patton's Western Wear. Patton's downtown in North Louisiana tradition since 2007. My B. I'll wear that one. Tech in the north end zone. From the 32 now. A snap to Baker. Puts in the belly of a wide receiver in Talon Shetron, and he's cut down just shy of the 30-yard line. A gain of 1. second and 14 coming up for the Bulldogs. Crispin, Cole, Brackens, Ellis, Smith, your offensive linemen. Ford Tech, Eli Finley on the right edge is Smith. Mickens in the slot, left side, he's put in motion. Calwise, Shetron, your outside receivers, Burnett, tailback. Baker has the snap, drops back, looking downfield. Zips one out towards the 12-yard line. Snagged by Mickens, spits his way inside the five. First and goal coming up for the Bulldogs.
5: A crossing route underneath, and Mickens gets loose down the boundary.
14: 28-yard reception, Teddy, for Jalen Mickens, who had a career-high 8 catches, only 45 yards to show for it a week ago. He does have a touchdown here tonight. Third receiving on the season. Baker is under center. Will put one in motion from the 3. Snap, fakes the give, stands in the pocket. Now flush, falling forward, fights his way back to the line of scrimmage. Might have lost a couple of inches, but he's right there at the 3-yard line. So the Cajuns deny Tech on first and goal. Now second and goal from the 3, 90 seconds into this fourth quarter. Bulldogs trail 24-13.
5: Elliott made the stop, by the way, on Mickens to put Tech in this position where they have to figure out a way to score. Or he would have walked in the end zone.
14: Under center again is Baker. A lot of beef up front. Finley to the right side of that offensive line. Bachler is in there. Fullback to the left on an end around. Mickens running laterally. Turns it on. Finds Peter. Touchdown. Touchdown, Dogs. 3-yard rushing score for Jalen Mickens. His second on the ground this season. And it's 24-19. Tech a PAT away from making this a 4-point ball game early in the fourth.
5: Brayden Bachler, good block on the outside, and it was not wasted. As a runner cut inside of that.
14: Mickens had sort of a blowout, too, as he was crossing the goal line, but safely able to secure the football and fall into the end zone. Bulldogs will go for 2. Baker out of the gun. Burnett flanked to the right side. Finley in motion. Now in the right slot next to Shetron. There's the snap to Baker. He fumbles the snap. Scoops it up. Nowhere to go with it. And he has put down a top on him at the 13-yard line. Had a chance to make it a 3-point ball game. And you can't handle the snap. Trey Kukunk among the first out there to provide some support. He is in uniform, was questionable. A Sunbelt availability report. Official one released early this morning. It's been the Blake Baker Show, making his 10th career start. That 3-yard touchdown from Jalen Mickens, punctuating a 8-play, 76-yard drive, taking up 3:44 off the clock. 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Plenty of time left, Teddy. 13:01. It's on the defense now to give the Bulldogs offense the football back. 24-19, our score in the fourth quarter on the Tech Sports Network from Learfield.
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14: 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Jerry Bird down on our orthopedic and spine clinic of Louisiana sidelines. Jerry, some shuffling on that offensive line before that Mickens touchdown.
16: Yeah, Kyle, Nathan Young's goal line offense right there, a little change up, brought Andrew Richard to center and moved Roy Brackens the third out to left tackle. Ended up paying off for the Bulldogs as Mickens was able to get in for a touchdown.
14: Anthony Reagan will return for UL Lafayette, standing just in front of that north end zone, shadowing towards the left hash, with Teddy Allen, Benny Thornell, Jackson Kinnear, John Tabor, and Jerry Bird. I'm the voice of the Bulldogs, Kyle Schatzberger. Hunter Rio with the run up, pops it off the tee with the right foot, end over end kick is returnable for Reagan as he takes it inside the 2 yard line, wheeling across the near side number, has a burst out towards the 30 yard line. Down at the 29, so that's a return. They'll give him the 30. That's a return of 28 yards for Reagan. He was shot out of a cannon. So he took that up a crease, was able to slip free of one defender, and the Cajuns will have the football at their own 30. Leading by 5, 24-19.
5: This is kind of scrap we expected.
14: It's a crazy league, the Sun Belt Football Conference. But anybody can win on any night. Georgia Southern up 10-6 at the half against visiting and 5-0 JMU. The Eagles are 2-3. Out of town scoreboard brought to you by Origin Bank, the official bank of Louisiana Tech Athletics. You knew this one would be rough and tumble, though. A slobberknocker played inside the 20s. Here's a reverse by the Cajuns running near sideline 25, now up across the 40 and into Louisiana Tech territory. Crunched down at the 47-yard line.
5: It's McCray with a TD-saving stop. They're taking advantage of Raging Cajuns are a little bit, don't you think, of Tech's aggressiveness.
14: Yeah, Raji Dennis there, the beneficiary. New Orleans native, led at Edna Carr, third-year wide receiver. No receptions, but they're on a reverse. Gashing the Bulldogs. First and 10 now. Winfield out of the gun. Pistol more so. Chapel, tight end, in motion to the right side of the lane. Now dancing and dashing his way forward. Steven Blanco ahead for 2 yards. Climbing the ladder on the right hash. Down at the 45.
5: That reverse was good for 23.
14: .11:48 clock winding, fourth quarter, 24-19. Dogs have got to get the ball back. Winfield is out of the gun, one tailback left side, fake the handoff to Blanco. Winfield is going to take a shot deep. He's got a wide open receiver, touchdown Cajuns. That's Kadarius Wade, a 46-yard touchdown pass. It's now 30-19, UL Lafayette, 11:34 to play in the fourth quarter.
5: McCray hangs his head at the goal line.
14: .13:10 at the half. Bulldogs led. Outscored 20-6 since halftime.
5: A couple of stutter step moves. One receiver down the far sideline. The other one who caught the pass on the hash. Little double move. Routes. McCray bit.
14: Tony Sterner on for the PAT. That man is automatic. 31-19. Three plays and 70 yards. Didn't take long, just a bunk 22. Following the Bulldogs' three-yard rushing score from Jalen Mickens at the 13:01 mark of the fourth quarter with 11:34 to play in the fourth. The Cajuns clap right back. 31-19. Scoring drives managed by Lincoln Builders. We have a timeout on the field. 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Don't miss a moment. 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Bulldogs down to the Cajuns, 31-19 from Learfield.
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0: 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Big plays have been given up all around by this Louisiana Tech defense. 10 seconds for station identification. This is Bulldog Football from Learfield. Dawgs defense has given up 12 big plays, passing plays of 15-plus yards, five of those, 41-19, 43-32, and then 46 there officially on the touchdown pass. Kadarius Wade hauling in the pass from Lunch Winfield, his first touchdown pass of the night, just the third for the season. They've got seven on the ground of 10-plus yards as Sterner will kick this short towards the south end zone, sort of a pooch kick that is fair caught by Eli Finley as he was maneuvering, backpedaling towards the 15, marked down at the 17-yard line.
1: 240 yards for the visitors here in 15, 16, 17, 18 minutes of game time, of clock time in this second half.
0: And Dawgs fumbled the football early in the third quarter. Sergio Snyder. See what Tank does at running back here. No Donlon Brooks. He exited with an injury in that first half. Baker out of the gun. Flanks Burnett to the right side. Burnett will put it into his belly, and he runs straight ahead across the 35. Bounces off one tackler at the 40 and continues to turn those feet ahead to the 43. That's a gain of 17 for Andrew and a first down.
1: Good job of picking his way through there.
0: Levitt 11, make a wish here in the fourth quarter. The Dawgs are down by 12. Baker with a first down shotgun snap, puts it into Burnett's chest again. Burnett bouncing and spinning off a couple occasions into ULL territory, across the 50 into the 48 in Cajun territory. That is a yard shy of a first down. So Burnett runs forward for 18 and then gets nine more. Burnett with 11 carries for 77 yards and a long of 24 tonight. Average over a 7 per toe. 10:35 clock winding. Dawgs moving right to left, down by 12. 10.5 to play in the fourth and final quarter. Mickens in motion. He lines up in the right slot. Kelwise, the wide out to the left side. Finley to the left to Hayden Chrisman. Baker changing the play at the line of scrimmage. Roy Brackens with the snap to Baker. A three-step drop. Baker winds and fires, and it's broken up. What a terrific pass break up by that man. Brent Gordon Jr. comes through, one of the best corners in the league. He gets a PBU.
1: Boy, timed his dive just right.
0: As a true freshman last year, Teddy, he led the team in tackles with 62. Leading tackler for this Cajun defense, number one defense in the Sun Belt Conference. On third and short, Baker is going to fall forward and get a little help from his buddies there as he surges ahead and moves the stick. So the Dawgs do get a first down to the 46-yard line. That is a gain of one, enough for a First Horizon first down. Tech with 21 first downs, equaling that of the Cajuns. ULL will make some defensive substitutions. Finley split out wide to the left. Kelwise in the slot to the left. Bickens and Shetron out to the right. Now Kelwise motions to the right slot. Burnett to tailback. Snap to Baker on a first and 10 from the 47 of ULL. Burnett makes the catch, then drops it as he takes a vicious lick right at the 46-yard line. He did not collect or fasten the football security, thank goodness. Otherwise, that would have been another takeaway. Ruled incomplete.
1: Avery Demery, left corner, met him right as the ball hit his chest.
0: Manville, Texas native, Teddy.
1: Okay.
0: Second and 10. Clock stopped with 9:36 playing the fourth quarter. Dawgs down 31-19. Mickens in motion. He shifts over to the right slot. Snap to Baker. Has to get rid of it in a hurry. Dumps it over to Eli Finley, and he is hog-tied from behind. Continues to move his way out to the 40, though. In the 38-yard line. Ball spotted at the left hash. As that is enough for a first down. A gain of 9 yards for Eli Finley.
1: Baker threw it just over the hands of the blitzing corner.
0: 9:10, clock chugging along here in the final quarter. The Bulldogs need a touchdown. Baker marches up towards the line. New set of instructions. A high snap goes over his head, shoots into ULL territory. Baker.

0: Eyes on it wisely at the 42, but Bracken sent it over his head. Holy shnikes. That's a 20-yard loss on a third and two. So it wasn't a first down. A little bit of a mix-up on the chains and the scoreboard operator. I apologize for that, but it was a third and two, and the snap went over Baker's head, and Tech has to punt.
1: It kind of is a microcosm of how the night's gone, basically, for the Bulldogs as far as shooting yourself in the cleat.
0: Fourth and 21, Lexington Matthews gets the snap, a high short punt that Gordon's going to let drop at the 21. Takes a Tech high. Might have got a few extra yards, but it kicked off the leg of Alonzo Jackson Jr., who's standing at the 18. And they'll mark it down at the 20. So 30. Is that 38-yard, 37-yard punt from Lexington Matthews, who had a long of 67, career long as a Bulldog, first full year as the punter for Tech.
1: Then he says 37 on the punt.
0: All right, 37 officially, and with 8:11 to play, Dogs are running out of time and possessions. A snap over the head of Blake Baker on a third and two. A loss of 19, then a 37-yard punt from Lexington Matthews. Cajuns have it from their own 20-yard line when we return. ULL in front of Tech, 31-19 on the Tech Sports Network from Learfield.
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0: 31-19 is the score, 8:11 to play in this fourth and final quarter. Range and Cajuns with the lead on the Bulldogs in the 88th meeting all-time between these two and first since 2015. Cajuns have scored 10 points off two Bulldog turnovers. Tech has forced two takeaways, unable to score off of either. It's been a night of miscues and missed opportunities and missed PAT. Snap on a two-point try, missed field goal at the end of the second quarter. Penalties have piled up eight times for 81 yards. Then he had a snap over the head of Blake Baker on a third and two moments ago. The Dogs had to punt it back. And ULL has been much more efficient. That defense has been as advertised, too, if you just look at what they've given up. 19.4 points allowed per game, 42nd nationally, third in the Sun Belt by JMU and Georgia State. Also top team in takeaways in the Sun Belt Conference, fourth nationally with 10 coming in. They've got 12 now. Shotgun or pistol snap, rather, to lunch. Winfield and Colby Fields comes through and blows up the play on the tailback. J.J. Garner, as he sends him backward, maybe by a yard. Clock strikes 8 minutes to play in the fourth quarter.
1: Probably with his fourth tackle, relatively quiet night for him.
0: So thankful to be able to catch up with him at Rotolo's this past week. Such an awesome dude. He's so genuine, so authentic. Doesn't ask for all the attention, but he's willing to give the time and tell his story. And Matt Bellinson had a nice feature on him over the last couple of weeks. Shotgun snap to Winfield. He keeps it himself across the far hash. Moves forward for 2 yards. Third and eight coming up for the Raging Cajuns. Gotta have it if you're the Bulldogs defense right here. This Teddy, and I don't think it's hyperbole, this is the ball game here.
1: You want to have a fight man's chance, and you need to get them off the field. Third down, the Raging Cajuns are 5 of 8.
0: Winfield out of the gun. Two wide receivers to the right side, one alone to the left. Tailback at the right hip. There's the snap to Winfield on third and eight. Moving the pocket right side. Looks down field and too long for his intended wideout. No flags on the play. He's looking for Kadarius Wade. who he had just hooked up with of 45 yards, making a 31-19 ball game in the last offensive possession. And the Bulldogs defense gets off the field. Temple will get it back via the punt. Mason Golding on for what? Just the second time tonight? The guy who worked on elevators?
1: Yes. Yes, probably was a lot busier in the elevator business than he has been tonight.
0: Played Australian rules football. Yeah. Mm-hmm. The Aussie is on, standing at his own 8-yard line. Snap. Golding gets it away. High end-over-end kick. Sails into the fair-caught arms of Dedrick Latulis at the 38, maybe the 37-yard line. The Bulldogs will have it there between the hashes, moving right to left. 6:42 to play in the fourth quarter. 41-yard punt from Golding.
1: Nate Bennett was 21 of 24. Baylor against this Tech defense for 253 yards, 3 touchdowns, and the Dogs struggled in that fourth quarter against Army, but I did not expect this many big plays out of the Raging Cajuns at all.
0: From their own 37, the Bulldogs need an answer. Baker fires it downfield. Eli Finley gobbles it up at the 46, turns upfield to the 49 in Cajun territory. Eli Finley is having himself a night, folks. That is reception number 7 for him. And the Bulldogs quickly to the line. Baker out of the gun. 2 wide outs to both sides. Finley in the slot to the left. Snap to Baker. He drops it over the middle. Caught at the 45-yard line. Streaking down the field. The far side hash to the 29-yard line is Talon Shetron. It's a gain of 20 for Shetron. His 8th reception. He goes over 100 yards tonight.
1: Cody Jackson of Evangel saved a score with the tackle.
0: Under 6 minutes to play. Baker on a shotgun snap. 1st and 10. Looks left. Softly puts it over to Andrew Burnett. Catches and then absorbs the hit. For the linebacker and Jake St. Andre. Gain of 1 only. Leading tackler is St. Andre. That's 14 stops for him. Micah Johnson has 10. Baker with the shotgun snap on 2nd and 9. Distributes left side over to Jalen Mickens. Catches at the 23. Turns upfield. Might have been a late bump out of bounds. Heard a little bit of oohs and ahs from the Tech faithful. No flags fly. It is enough for a first down as Mickens has a 7-yard reception. He will line up in the left slot. Coming up on 5 minutes to play. The Dogs down 31-19. They're in the red zone. Baker on 1st and 10. Takes the snap. Stands in the pocket. Now takes off. Wheeling his way. 15-10. Slides down. Right at the 10-yard line. Might be less than a yard shy of a first down. The Bulldogs can get a first down. Then have goal to go.
1: That's a tough spot.
0: It is a tough spot. 2nd and 3. Yeah, that's a very tough spot, Teddy.
1: That's a brutal spot.
0: Wow, I thought he got to the 10. 4:33 to play. Dogs down by 12. Mickens in motion. Baker claps his hands, has the shotgun snap. Looking left, now right. Maneuvers the pocket laterally and throws it wisely out of bounds towards the ULL cheerleaders. And one of the Cajun dudes caught it in his big megaphone. And he is receiving cheers from the Cajun faithful.
4: No foul for intentional grounding. Quarterback was outside the pocket. Ball made it back to the line of scrimmage.
0: All right. Give that man a participation medal on that east sideline. Good for you. A little bozo bucket action. 3rd and 4 now. Now that terrible spot.
1: Yeah, I guess that's where he started to give himself up is why they spotted it there. Still a tough spot.
0: Dawn 6 of 11 on 3rd down. Direct snap to Andrew Burnett. He zags his way close to the 10. He's shy by a couple of yards. Tech is going to have to go for it. A 4th and 2 coming up for Louisiana Tech. It's a long 2. Might be closer to 3. 4th and 3 for the Bulldogs. My goodness, they are 3 of 9 on the season. Neither team is going for it on 4th down today. 3:57 clock winding. Ball at the 12-yard line, 4th and 3. Snap to Baker. Looking left in the pocket under duress. Wrapped up. Able to escape. Now jetting his way forward across the 10. 5. Touchdown! Light the Pines! Touchdown Tech! Blake Baker runs it in from 12 yards out on a 4th and 3. And Tech trails by just 6 with 3:44 to play in the ballgame. Fat Lady ain't sung yet, folks.
1: That was a classic outhouse to the penthouse play there because he was all wrapped up. You thought he was down, huh? Fixing to be sacked. Gets away and Houdini's it into the end zone.
0: Baker with his first rushing touchdown of the season, fifth for his career. Need a PAT here, Rio. Slices it through. 31-26. 8 plays, 63 yards, 2:58 taken off the clock. A 12-yard rushing score for Blake Baker. 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Your project deserves. That's what it's all about, Teddy. Sunbelt football, fourth quarter. Tech having to mount a massive comeback. Outscored 21-6 in the second half up until that last score.
1: With the mistakes that you've made tonight that have just compounded one on top of the other, to be down by five with 3.5 minutes left, still have your timeouts left, not a bad spot, considering that the Bulldogs hadn't played their best football against a 4-1 team, Jerry.
5: Yeah, Teddy, just a note, and we've talked about it a little bit, that ULL defense has three boys from North Louisiana. Yeah. Cody Jackson went from Evangel. We talked about that. Jake St. Andre, middle linebacker, number 44, and Lake Bates. I'm not sure if we mentioned him from Stonewall, Louisiana.
1: Okay.
0: Yeah, Lake Bates playing for the injured Colin Jacob, who's out for the rest of the year from Stonewall. Not to mention you have the Neville boys, Cam Riley at corner, Elliam out of that star position. Just up and down this ULL roster. So much Louisiana flavor.
4: Louisiana is charged with a half.
0: Cajuns are going to call a timeout. They will have two remaining prior to the kickoff from Hunter Rio.
1: I think they were anticipating a onside to make sure they're square on what they want to do.
0: You think it's onside time?
1: I don't think.
0: No.
1: But I think that's the only reason why they call their timeout. Better safe than sorry.
0: 31-26 is the score. The Bulldogs have clawed back into this thing. And you're right, Teddy. Consider Tech fortunate given all of the miscues and all the things that have went against the Bulldogs, the self-inflicted wounds tonight, to be down five. And, hey, the defense has given up a lot of big plays here tonight. 383 total yards for ULL, 426 for Louisiana Tech. But it's been a big half on the ground for the Raging Cajuns and for this opportunistic Tech defense to maybe right the ship. This is the moment that might be stenciled just for them with 3:44 to play in the ballgame. Hunter Rio will boot it off. It'll be a touchback. So the Cajuns will have it at their own 25. Executing the offense left to right. The dangerous Lunch Winfield. And all of a sudden, high octane ULL offense will go back to work.
1: Oh, well, this is a big moment for the defense. Has been gashed somewhat tonight. See if they can get the ball back quickly for their guys. Bulldogs with three timeouts.
0: Tech has played so well at home here, too, recently. Since 2014, 11-3. They're trying to win a fifth straight in 9th and 10 games. Playing from behind. ULL with the football going left to right. Winfield will keep it himself, angling across the 20. And he's fumbled after a gain of just 2, maybe 1.5. And a timeout is called by the Bulldogs.
4: Timeout. Louisiana Tech, first charge timeout.
0: They will have two remaining. 3:39. Clock is stopped. We will keep it right here. 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Johnny's Pizza House, let's share a slice. Appreciate everyone listening tonight. If you're with us since the start in our Tech Tailgate presented by Willis Nine Health or dropping in periodically throughout the evening, hashtag blessed for all of you consuming us wherever you might be. Z107.5 here locally in Ruston and Monroe or in Alexandria, Baton Rouge, La Tech Athletics app, Varsity Network app. Let us know here and while you might be listening. I know Kane McGuire is listening. Head tip to Kane McGuire. We appreciate Kane. You can find me on social at Kyle Shass. It's been a weird night. but all will be forgotten should Tech be able to will themselves from the jaws of defeat. Huge third quarter for the Cajuns. Outscored Tech 14-0 after the Bulldogs were at 13-10 at the half. Bulldogs have outscored ULL 13-7 here in the fourth. They trail by 5, 31-26. A second and 8 from their own 17. Winfield puts one in motion. Has the shotgun snap. Hands it off to Blanco, and he's blasted up by Tayden Rogers. Alonzo Jackson also devours him inside the 31-yard line.
4: Second charge timeout. Louisiana Tech. 30 seconds in length. Please accept the game. 3:35.
0: A gain of one only. 3rd and 5 coming up. 3:35 is what the game clock reads.
1: Five started at 3:44, so two plays, 9 seconds. And this is the play of the game.
0: Got to have it here.
1: Or at least in that neighborhood.
0: I've said that a couple of times, but it's been true each time as the Bulldogs were down 31-19 just a couple of minutes ago. Blake Baker with a 12-yard rushing score on a 4th and 3. It looked like he was dead to rights and somehow found a crease up the middle and leapt into the end zone. Those here at Joe IA Stadium come to their feet. A roar to back the Bulldogs. They're barking here in Ruston, a 3rd and 4.
1: And Fongang went out a little while ago, you recall, but he's back in at safety.
0: From their own 30, man they call lunch, takes the shotgun snap on an end around. Cade tripped up, shouldered by Fongang, right at the 30, 4th and 5 coming up. As he is smushed well shy of that first down marker, the Dogs are going to get the football back. Clock winding here, 3:20 to play in the ballgame. 4th and 4 coming up for the Cajuns.
1: Line did a good job of keeping the ball runner coming down the line of scrimmage. Fongang following a man over in motion. Had the angle on him to come in and pop it.
0: That was Trent Cheney who took it for the Cajuns. Wasn't Wade, it was Cheney.
1: Good job of the guy stringing that out.
0: No gain. Rogers and Fongang both right there. Clock is stopped with 2:49.
4: Please reset the game clock to 2:50. 2:50.
0: The Cajuns, knowing that Tech was willing to allow that clock to run without spending their final timeout. ULL let as much time melt away off that game clock as possible before spending their second before they punt. So both sides each with a timeout. The Bulldogs are down 5, 31-26. And Mason Golding is on for his third punt tonight. He's standing at the 16-yard line. Back to return for the Bulldogs is Latulis at his own 30. Kick is away from Golding. End over end, Latulis takes it at the 33-yard line. Tries to jet his way up the near sideline, but he's hog tied down at the 35, so minimal gain there.
1: 37-yard punt. Well covered. Okie dokie.
0: 66 yards for the Bulldogs to take a lead with a touchdown. They'll start from their own 34 on the left hash. Hunting for the north end zone. Baker, the quarterback. Claps his hands. Burnett, tailback. Here's the 1st and 10. Shotgun snap. Baker fires over the middle. Incomplete. Intended for Jalen Mickens as he goes sprawling across the 45. He was open. Just led him a little too far. Drag route was there for Mickens and Baker.
1: Deep end, that would have been good for about 20.
0: Blake, 28-37, 275, and 2 touchdowns. Making his 10th start of the season. 2 wide outs to either side. Snap to Baker on a 2nd and 10. Unloads over the middle, caught at midfield. Eli Finley bangs his way down to the 44.
1: opposed to Finley. What, 8 catches for him tonight? Always a good idea to look for 84.
0: 22 yards for him. He's over 100 yards receiving. Snap to Baker. Deposits over to Mickens at the 38. That's a gain of 5. 2nd and 5 coming up for the Bulldogs as Mickens might have been able to tap his way out of bounds at the 39. No, the clock continues to spin towards 2 minutes. Will the Dogs get another playoff? They got 1 timeout left, down by 5 in Cajun territory. Baker does have the snap before the 2-minute timeout. Standing in the pocket, drops it over to Calwise. Has it at the 35. Turns up between the hashes, down at the 29-yard line. A gain of 10 for Marcus Calwise. Another down for the Bulldogs. And we've reached the 2-minute timeout. 1:57 remains here in Ruston. It's not over yet. We're in for a dramatic finish. We can all feel it through our spines here at Joe IA Stadium. From the 29 to ULL, Tech will have it when we return. 31-26, Dogs down by 5 at the Tech Sports Network from Learfield.
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0: Inside of 4 minutes to play in this contest in the fourth quarter. Down 2 scores. And with 1:57 remaining, it's 31-26. And the Dogs are knocking at the door. It's at the 29 of the Raging Cajuns. Blake Baker and company trying to will themselves. In the waning moments, it's winning time. Kyle Schatzberger, Teddy Allen, Jerry Bird with you. Benny Thornell, Jackson Kennard, and John Tabor. For the final 1:57 as Tech tries to claim a 9th straight win in come-from-behind fashion over rival UL Lafayette. He'll give them a 3rd win of the season and move them to 1-0 in their first-ever Sunbelt Conference football game.
1: Last time the Dogs were down here in this neighborhood, there was 3:44 left, and they scored on that Houdini quarterback escape deal for 12 yards to make it 31-26, which is where we are.
0: It was on a 4th down, Teddy.
1: Yeah, 4th and 2 from the 12.
0: Bulldog fans, refresh your game day with the bold, refreshing taste of Pepsi from the tailgate to post-game celebrations. 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Thirsty for more.
1: That play gave him a TD, an extra point. Bulldogs got a 3-and-out, and here we are.
0: 1st and 10 for the ULL 29. Finley in motion left to right. Baker has the snap, maneuvering the pocket right side. Keeps it himself, tucks at the 25, leaps out of bounds at the 20-yard line as he took a punishing hit from Jackson, make it Harrison Kidder out of Baton Rouge and Kaffle Kai, but a gain of 9 yards near that first down marker on the keeper.
1: One good heads-up play as Eli Finley went in motion and ran an out and up on the far sideline and kind of cleared out the defenders, and Baker saw that and took off.
0: Baker getting the alignment set here for a 2nd and 1. Clock stop, 1:51. He's blasted out of bounds from the ULL 20-yard line. Shotgun snap to Baker, staring down the center of the field. Lost it towards Shetron, wrapped up from behind. Flag comes in. Oh, that's a P.I. against the Monroe native and Marion Elium. He was draped all over the backside of Shetron.
1: That was an easy call for the side judges. It was weird because the umpire turned around and wasn't his call. He didn't see it right by it.
4: Pass interference. defense, number 21. Ball be placed in the spot of foul. First down.
1: Well, a pretty easy call.
0: Yeah, Shentron was wearing Elium like a cheap suit. 31-26. Stonks will get the first down off the penalty. A third penalty only against the Cajuns. Dogs have been flagged 8 times. They're all brought to you by Patents Western Wear, North Louisiana's go-to for Western work and outdoor apparel since 2007. First and 10 from the Cajuns 14, buck 47 to play. Dogs looking to pull ahead with a touchdown. 31-26. Looking towards the east sideline. Now there's a conversation with Michael Desermo. So he's out to chat with the officials. He's wearing a black pullover top. Staff for the Cajuns all in gray slacks and those black pullovers.
1: Meanwhile, the Tech offense gets to come to the numbers over here and huddle up.
0: All right, they're going to look at the play. I see roped hats for these staff, and then I also see that Bulldog pullover short sleeve hoodie for you out Lafayette. I don't know why they're holding on to the whole Bulldog idea.
1: Interesting. Tell me what the review would be, you think, if it's a pass interference penalty.
0: I can't tell you. I'm speechless. Benny's going to chat with Teddy. I didn't pick it up. Oh, if he crossed the line.
1: Benny's contention is possibly that since it was from the 20, second one from the 20, it should be half the distance to the goal, and maybe the ball should be at the 10. Perhaps that's what they're talking about, but I don't know why the ULL coach would have. He of course wouldn't have brought that up. But
0: well, both teams are huddled around their respective head coaches.
1: Spot.
0: Tech between the 20 and 30. ULL closer to their sideline between the 15 and 20.
1: What a back and forth interesting stem winder this is.
0: .147 to play. Bulldogs trail 31-19 inside of 4 minutes to play. It's now 31-26. Keep in mind, Tech has missed a field goal and an extra point. They've also dropped a snap on a two-point try. Penalties have mounted. There's been 2 turnovers, including a snap over the head of Blake Baker on a 3rd and 2. But credit the Tech defense. They have clamped down here in the fourth quarter as the Bulldogs have outscored the Cajuns 13-7. Outgaining ULL 472 to 388. Blake 31 to 41, 312 through the air.
1: The last 2 possessions, 3 and outs for the visitors. It was 1st and 10 down here from the 29. Baker rushed for 9 yards, then the person of the PI on 2nd and 1 from the 20. And with 1:42 left, each team has a timeout left.
0: This is an extended review and delay, and we're still trying to understand what the heck this is all about. You see a bunch of the Tech recruits all down on the west sideline, too. It's a big recruiting weekend, Hall of Fame weekend, with the rival Cajuns in town. Rivals that of what Tech had against Southern Miss a season ago.
4: After video review, we're going to feel this upheld. It's first down. Louisiana was not charged with timeout.
1: So I don't know what their question would have been, but
0: yeah, Shentron to the 12 couldn't catch it. You had the penalty. It forced half the distance from the goal. So the ball is placed at the ULL 14-yard line, right hash.
1: That would have been half the distance when it was 1st and 10 from the 29, but the play was 2nd and 1 from the 20.
0: All right, here we go. Finleaf flanked off the right side of the line. Baker has the shotgun snap. Hands it off to Andrew Burnett. Burrows his way out towards the 10. It's a gain of 4. 2nd and 6 coming up as the seconds melt away off that clock. Louisiana Tech certainly fine with that. 134, 133 here in regulation. Quickly to the line. Burnett to the left hip of Baker. Hard cadence now as Baker creeps forward. New set of instructions. Shentron to the right side. Snap to Baker. Hands it off to Burnett. Bulldozes his way down to the 7. A gain of 3. So 3rd and 3 now as Tech continues to chip away here against this ULL defense. 102, 101. just chiseling little by little, but you need a touchdown. It's four down territory, no question. Third and three here. Out of the gun is Baker. Two wide outs to both sides. Snap, Baker looking right. Lost it over the middle. Caught Finley. Touchdown! Touchdown, Tech! Dogs on top! 32-31 with 46 seconds remaining. It's Baker to Finley. A 7-yard touchdown reception. Finley's second of the ball game, and Baker's third through the air.
1: Well, Baker's made big throw after big throw tonight. 338 yards passing so far. None bigger than that one.
0: Now the Dogs will go for two, trying to make this a field goal game. It will split a trio of wideouts to the right side. Baker has the shotgun snap, keeps it himself on a fake handoff. Now he pitches it right side to Mickens. He had a little bit of daylight initially, and then he is just slung down to the turf. That looked like it could have been unsportsmanlike conduct. The way the tackle was administered by the Cajun off the edge right side, but an unsuccessful two-point try. Now the Cajuns will get the football back, down just one with 46 seconds remaining.
1: That was Fitzgerald West, who made the fumble recovery a little while ago, who has a throwdown tackle. Wow. And by the way, Brad Peeps comes through for us, our boss. They were reviewing to see if that pass was tipped on the pass interference, would have negated that. But they decided it was not. And three plays later, the Dogs score.
0: 32-31, 46 seconds remaining. A 7-yard touchdown pass. Finley on the receiving end from Blake Baker. Three touchdown passes tonight for Blake. 13 for his career, 7 on the season. Finley with a monster game. 9 catches, 114 yards, and 2 TDs. 6 for his career for this season. Hunter Rio, toe to leather. It's a low worm burner that goes through the back of the north end zone. Cajuns will have it at the 25, chasing a point. A field goal could potentially win it for UL Lafayette. My goodness, what a night of football here in the Pine Woods of northern Louisiana. Jerry Bird, you alive down on those orthopedic and spine clinic of Louisiana sidelines?
5: Kyle, this reminds me of a line Teddy used to use, a 2 or 3 diaper game right here, baby.
1: This is definitely a double diaper contest.
0: All right, the crowd shakes back to life again. Trying to will this defense to one more stop. First and 10, Winfield in the pocket, looking downfield. Tap dancing laterally, now lofting a bomb, looking for his man in Cheney. Too tall for him as it drops at the 22-yard line. In coverage was Jordan McRae. That was a long windup there, Teddy.
1: The single coverage down the field. It's one of those you hold your breath no matter who you're rooting for.
0: Second and 10 now, 39 seconds remaining. At their own 25, Winfield launches towards his own sideline, leads his man in Sampson too far. Third and 10 coming up. Cam Carter in the area.
1: Each team has a timeout left.
0: It's getting loud here in Ruston. Bulldogs looking to meet a moment. Has been building for 11 years, playing their first Sun Belt Conference football game. Trying to beat the team from Arcadiana for a 9th straight time. Third and 10, snap to Winfield. In the pocket, has time, launches over the middle. Intercepted! Picked up! Dogs have it! Oh, that'll pop the top off this joint. Here at Joe IA Stadium, Jordan McRae does it again. A third INT this season. The Dogs spring their way to the north end zone and celebrate what will be a Sun Belt Conference opening win. Oh, McCray high pointed it right around the 45-yard line. Winfield is picked off. Cajun spend their Lineman Tech, who spends one more timeout. They will come back to the sideline short of a curtain call here for the Dogs.
1: Once tried to get it away to Wade. The deep post just sailed it. And zero was the right number. McCray right there to snag it.
0: BB coming through. Oh, a pick artist. And he slams the door on those nasty Cajuns. 27 seconds left. Bulldogs come to the sideline for the final time before that ball will be snapped at least one more time, maybe twice if the Cajuns want to spend their final timeout.
1: Boy, the Dogs flirted with fire. I mean, they were fluffing pillows on the Devil's bed all night long. And now in victory formation. Wow.
0: Snap, kneel down from Blake Baker. And the vice grip tightens. Tech continues their reign over that school from Lafayette. And in doing so, puts the rest of the league on notice. Count them up. That's 9 consecutive L's for ULL against the old red and blue. As Louisiana Tech's highly anticipated debut in the Sun Belt Conference ends in a 32-31 rivalry win. How about them Dogs? Savor the moment, folks. Tech is still Lafayette's daddy. Down 12 in the fourth. Down 2 possessions at 2 separate times in the second half. The Bulldogs were unfazed, overcoming a myriad of mistakes. Inside the final 4 minutes, Teddy, they scored 2 touchdowns. Baker, a 12-yard rush on a fourth down. And then Finley, a 7-yard reception with 46 seconds remaining. And the Dogs moved to 3-2 and 1-0 in Sun Belt Conference play.
1: Well, Kyle, you said the Dogs were unfazed. I was fazed because it wasn't looking good at 31-19, as hard as the Dogs are trying to give it away. But the defense comes through the last 2 possessions in that fourth quarter with 3 and outs, and then 2 and an interception with the last possession. Gave up a lot of big plays, a lot of penalties, a lot of pre-snap penalties, and you still beat a really good team who's now 4-2 and 1-1 in the league. And the Bulldogs start their Sun Belt journey with a win that's just about as dramatic as you can get.
0: Dogs have won games by 74 points, 2 points, and 1 point.
1: I mean, you got your money's worth. You got your money's worth tonight. You were wanting some of those points from that first game tonight. Yeah.
0: All right, we're going to change our diapers. We'll be right back with our Hines Bank and Trust Company Dogs postgame when we return to the Pine Woods. 32-31. Light them up. 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
0: What a redefining night for Louisiana Tech football here at Joe IA Stadium as the Bulldogs roar back from down 12. Inside of 4 minutes playing the fourth quarter, they win 32-31 over the Raging Cajuns at the University of Louisiana at Lafayette. A one-point victory for the Dogs, 1 week removed from a two-point win over the Army back-to-back weeks. That epitomizes a change of course for this Bulldog program under fifth-year head coach Sonny Cumbie. A majestic effort in spite of so many moments where the Dogs shot themselves in the foot. They find a way. Blake Baker, 32 of 42, 319 and three touchdowns. Andrew Burnett, 14 carries, 85 yards. Nylon Brooks exited with a first-half injury. But the Dogs chipped away for 34 carries on 147 yards on the ground. Finley, 9 catches, 114 through the air, and 2 touchdowns. Shetron, 8 catches, 102. Mickens, 9 catches, 92 yards, and a touchdown. The Bulldogs almost had 3 receivers all over 100 yards. Finley and Shetron, and then Mickens right behind. 3 dudes with at least 8 catches. What did we just witness? Pure beauty in many respects. 32-31. Winfield. 14-23 for the Cajuns, 239, 1 TD, 2 picks, as the Dogs force 3 turnovers, including an interception by Jordan McCray in the final moments that salted it away as the Cajuns had an opportunity down 1 with 1 final possession. Awesome stuff. Tech 3-2, 1-0 in the league. ULL falls to 4-2 and 1-1. In Sunbelt Conference play. There's another rivalry game next week. It's renewed ULM and Louisiana Tech paneling for North Louisiana bragging rights in the new Radiance Technologies I-20 Showdown Rivalry Series. Across 12 varsity sports, every matchup matters and every sport is worth 1 point. First school to 6.5 points claims the championship. 2 schools, 35 miles apart, 1 trophy. The I-20 Showdown presented by Radiance Technologies. That game's at 7 o'clock next week on the road. 35 minutes or so down I-20. We're going to relish in this one, go over all the numbers. You'll hear from Sonny Cumbie coming up as well as part of our Hodge Bank and Trust Company Dogs postgame. 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Let's pause 10 seconds, though, to allow stations to identify themselves. This is Louisiana Tech football from Learfield. We'll take a timeout, come back, and Sonny Cubby will join Jerry Bird as our Hodge Bank and Trust Company Dogs postgame carries on following a 32-31 rivalry win for Louisiana Tech. 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

0: Tiana Tech, a rivalry winner over the Cajuns of UL Lafayette. What a magnificent ball game. Teddy, all right, man? You catch your breath?
1: Tech came back to win that?
0: They won the ball game.
1: Are you kidding?
0: They won the ball game.
1: Oh, my goodness.
0: Awesome stuff. Wasn't by that near 30-point margin that they had won the previous eight games by, but still without a loss since 1997 against that team from Arcadiana.
1: Yeah, this is why coaches will tell you every time, I want to win by one. I'll take 1 point that looks just like 30. It's a big win for the Dogs.
0: There is no question about it. 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Jerry Burr will catch up with Sonny Cumby here momentarily as the Bulldogs emerge out of that southwest entrance of the Davidson Athletics Complex. A redefining win for this Bulldog program. Biggest home game maybe since the Orange Bowl reps were on site back in 2012. Consider the stakes. Yeah, a rivalry renewed, and you're playing your first ever Sun Belt Conference football game.
1: This one turned out better than that particular contest, by the way.
0: There was no question. By the way, we did crack over 20K in the stands. The official tally, 20,035 folks in the stands tonight to witness this one. Most of them stayed even after a 14-egg third quarter that favored the Raging Cajuns and put Tech behind the eight ball, down 31-19 with less than 4 minutes remaining. They're down 24-13 at one point as well, down by two possessions on two separate occasions. Jordan McCray with the game-sealing interception in the waning moments.
1: Blake Baker, a lot of big throws tonight. Had just enough time to make them. Bulldogs outscore the bad guys 19-7 in the fourth quarter. While we're waiting on Sonny, I'm looking at a sheet of paper in my hand of 21 heartbreaking losses since 2021.
0: you've been tabulating that.
1: Let me tell you something. I could read these to you and you'd just start crying. So these last two games to hold on against Army and then win this one in the fashion you did tonight after all the mistakes you made, bad snaps, missed kicks, pre-snap penalties. It's spectacular, and especially going to ULM next week. I mean, keep the ball rolling.
0: Well, last week was sort of as Samuel L. Jackson put it in Jurassic Park, hold on to your butts.
1: That's good.
0: That was last week's game. This game, Tech became the aggressor. They turned the tables in the fourth quarter, and they went on the attack, and they come away with a one-point win, winning each of the last 2 weeks now by a combined 3 points after an 80-6 win in the season opener. You battled for 2.5 quarters in Baton Rouge, 13-7 bowl game midway through the third. Baylor, you had opportunities. By the way, Baylor might be the favorite in the Big 12, or at least one of the main contenders in that conference at this point. As we view things, they're on a bye. They are very good, folks.
1: Talented Baptist I've ever seen.
0: We talked about how the schedule would create a tougher, more callous Tech and put them in an opportunity to really make their hay come Sun Belt Conference play. And you waste no time with ULM. Now ULM at 7 o'clock. It's set up beautifully, and Tech made the most of the opportunity. They seized it, and Sonny Cumby is with our very own
2: Sonny Cumby,
0: Jerry
2: how about them dogs?
3: How about them dogs, Jerry? How about them dogs? Never a doubt, man. I told our guys in the locker room, you know, on really an off day for us from the standpoint of playing winning football, we found a way to hang around, down like we were down. At 8 minutes to go in the game, I told our coaches on both sides on the headset, we're going to find out who we are as a team in these next 8 minutes. And we certainly did. And so really proud of how we finished.
4: Coach, I remember some games early on in your tenure here, North Texas being one, where you were kind of bent over at the end of the game, gut-wrenching losses, and now a couple of still some gut-wrenching going on at the end, but your guys and coaches are finding a way to win these close games. That's 2 weeks in a row. What is that, you know, what have y'all done to be able to instill that belief in the players to be able to make plays at the end of the game?
3: Well, we talk a lot about we have to learn and then apply the lessons that we've learned, or else you're just taking a loss. And I think there's some grizzled veterans that are hardened by their battle scars that we've had in the last 3 years, 4 years. And they get to the point where it's a matter of we're going to win the game. It's just how we're going to do it. And so it's a credit to those players of sticking together and having a high level of belief in themselves and a high level of belief in each other.
4: Yeah. ULL on offense came out in the third quarter. They came out attacking, scored 14-0 in the third quarter alone to kind of you know, it looked like they were going to separate from us. What point was it there, you know, in the fourth quarter that you believe kind of turned the tide for the Dawgs?
3: Well, I think that the three and out that we got on defense, where it was stuff, and they punt it to us, and then we go down and we get the score. I think that was really the point there that got our momentum going again and got our team going, like, okay, here's go time. And our guys really went out and finished strong.
4: Shetron, first half, a lot of catches. Eli Finley, just incredible, especially in the second half, the huge touchdown. There are other guys we could go on. Blake Baker, what stands out in your mind?
3: Well, those guys make plays when we need them to, man. And they dished the ball around, and we weren't at our best. You know, we lost Zylon early in the first half, and you don't know what that looks like long term, but I don't think it'll be significantly long. But I was just proud of how you had Talon Shetron, you had Marcus Cowwise, Jay Mick, Eli, and then Blake, all those guys making plays. And they were able to do it, too, because we had some really good pass protection.
4: A lot of plays were made. Not many defensive plays made in the third quarter, but in the fourth quarter, Jordan McCray able to kind of seal it there. Just talk about that defense and how they, you know, hung in there.
3: I thought that you brought up, you know, ULL, they did a good job in the third quarter of attacking us, and they hit us on some big plays and buckled us a little bit. And then I think that when we needed the stop, we were able to get it. And what a better way, man, to get a freaking interception to end a game like that than what Jordan McCray had. And he's a guy that the ball finds, and he finds the ball because he's in the right spot. He prepared.

0: every day, but I can tell you they're some of the best people that you'll ever meet, and they care deeply about this place, and I'm very appreciative of the environment that this crowd, you know, created for our football team tonight.
1: This regional rivalry is what college football should be. Coach, I'm going to let you go party with your guys.
0: Right about that, Jerry. Yeah. How about them dogs, Jerry?
1: How about them?
2: 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Teddy mentioned the attendance, just over 20,000. First time since 2019. Tech did it three times, last coming on November 19th in a win over North Texas, 52-17, 22,792. Before that, though, more than 23,000 against Grambling on September 7th, October 19th, 23,419 against Southern Miss. And tonight, just a tick over 20,000, but it came in one of the biggest moments in program history, playing their first Sun Belt Conference game. What a beautiful evening, one we will never forget.
3: They saw a sheep shearing for sure. And just another note, the Cajuns scored on seven straight second-half possessions dating back to last week's win against Arkansas State until the fourth quarter, when the Bulldogs shut them out three straight three-and-outs. That last three-and-out ended with an interception. So, again, you're fluffing pillows on the devil's bed all night long and still managed to hold on and win. This game and the Army game last week are the kind of games the Bulldogs have unfortunately seen slip away since 2021. I could show you the list, but it'd break your heart. Hopefully we turn that around. I do not have to add these two games to that list. So happy for everybody. Looking forward to seeing what Luke and them do this week during the week off to patch up some of their defense. Really proud of the pass protection and Baker hanging in there, making some big-time throws. And when he decided not to throw, sticking it down under his arm and running. So it was a thrilling game to watch. Glad I got to spend it with you guys.
2: And from one rivalry matchup to another, we'll see you in Monroe next week. We'll talk during the week. Maybe we'll get that pizza finally we've been talking about, coffee. Yeah. I mean, we got a lot of things we got to do in preparation for the Warhawks.
3: We got to take and Sam out.
2: We're going to need Wasp Killer, is what I'm told, before we go over to St. Francis Stadium, the artist formerly known as Malone Stadium. They're on a bye. They're 0-5. Bye. You know it's going to be their Super Bowl. I know you want to get to Gracie Liu, but one thought about ULM and what that rivalry
3: I've never
2: means.
3: Been in that press box. Believe it or not. Well, I've been in the baseball and, of course, in Ewing Fant Coliseum, but I have not been in that press box. We will carry the Wasp stuff. Hopefully the Bulldogs, all of them, will show up Wasp bike free, and it should be another fun game. I hope a bunch of Bulldog fans can make it over there. Again, it's going to start at 7. We'll be on the air at 5:30. Correct?
2: At 5:30,
3: the kick at
2: yes.
3: 7 from over there. Good.
2: Go get back to your sponsor unit and Gracie Liu. You stayed an extra night after your yeoman's work with the Hall of Fame ceremony last night. Great work, my friend. We'll talk this week.
3: Congratulations to the class of 2026.
2: All right. That's Enjoy Teddy it. Legend, Telly Allen. See you. We will take a timeout. Come back with more in our Hodge Bank and Trust Company Dogs postgame following a 32-31 win for Louisiana Tech over UL Lafayette. 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
4: Specialized.

0: over the University of Louisiana at Lafayette, 32-31, nine straight victories for the Dogs in the first meeting since 2015. Sonny Cumbie was 16 years old when that winning streak began. He was a high school student in Snyder, Texas, started in 97 and continues here in the year 2026. Certainly the Bulldogs with a win that will help dictate how things will play out through the rest of this month, but as they trend towards playing meaningful football in the month of November, this one will go a massive way, starting 1-0 in the Sun Belt Conference. This way you get into the Sun Belt Conference, certainly for moments like these and games like these. Want more college football after our game? Tune in to the College Football Blitz. It's free on the Varsity Network app, now available on YouTube. I think of it as the college football version of the Red Zone, with nonstop action every Saturday from noon to midnight Eastern. Just search College Football Blitz on the Varsity app or YouTube and tune in to all the biggest games for the rest of Saturday. Let's take you through the Sun Belt scores in our out-town scoreboard. JMU is playing ULL in the game that Tech just played. Georgia Southern at home had a lead in this contest, 10-6 at halftime over the Dukes. It's 20-17 JMU with a three-point lead as they outscored the Eagles 14-0 in the third quarter, much like what ULL just did to Louisiana Tech. They're midway through the fourth quarter. ODU in a scoreless game at half. They win at App State 10-3. Coastal over Marshall, 27-21. First Sun Belt win for Ryan Beard, former head coach at Missouri State, as they win in Huntington. Marshall starts Sun Belt play 0-2. And then earlier this week, Troy over Southern Miss, 55-34. Arkansas State falls at home to South Alabama, 56-49. Let's see if I get a check of the LSU game for earlier. By the way, second-ranked Georgia, 2017 winners, and sixth-ranked Alabama, number one Texas, goes down to Oklahoma, 27-24. In Jerry's World, in the LSU game, they were at Kentucky searching for it, trying to find it. Most of you probably already know. Oh, they went to overtime. I love getting it in present moment, having no idea. And Kentucky takes down the 10th-ranked Tigers. How about that in Lexington? 35-34. It would appear that the Wildcats went for two because it's showing 8-7 in overtime. So what a big win for Kentucky over 10th-ranked LSU. Can't wait to unpack that. And the rest of week six that was in college football, this certainly had a little bit of everything as Tech comes from behind, down 12 late in the fourth quarter to win 32-31. 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The Bulldogs win for a ninth consecutive time over the rival to the South, 32-31, on the Tech Sports Network from Learfield. 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
0: 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Sat down with Mike McConathy, a 2011 Hall of Fame inductee here at Louisiana Tech, just yesterday before the Hall of Fame ceremony. That will drop later this month as a prelude to basketball. I can't believe basketball is, what, Sam, 3 weeks away? I mean, this is incredible. November 2nd, we're going to have hoops. We're going to have crossover season. It is going to be fast and furious. But Paulina Avalos, a Louisiana Tech bowler, she will drop next Wednesday. Plenty of other content on the Tech Drive audio podcast feed. We'll have highlights out for you from this contest on Monday, so look for that. And a bunch of other additional content, of course, beyond the booth. Airs every Wednesday afternoon around 4:45 or so with BC and Brownie as part of the sports company. So a lot of fun here tonight, 32-31. Again, Blake Baker, 32-42, 319, and three tutties. Burnett, leading rusher, 14 carries for 85. Three tech receivers with at least eight catches. Eight for Shetron, 102. Nine for Finley for 114. He goes over 1,000 yards for his tech career. Mickens, nine grabs for 992 yards. He had a touchdown receiving. Finley with two. Lunch Winfield, 14-23, 239. Touchdown and two picks. Picked off by Cam Carter and then Jordan McCray. They're in the final moments of the contest. A game-sealing interception. And what? That came down with on a third and 10 from their own 35. You have 27 seconds remaining. McCray pulled down his third pick of the year. Leading tackler for the Bulldogs in this one, Sam Fong game with nine stops. Tech had three tackles behind the line, easily their fewest in a game all season long. Two sacks, one to Caleb Coleman and one to Alonzo Jackson Jr. Zoe also had seven tackles, which was second most on the team behind Fong game and the picks of Carter and McCray. As I already illustrated, a forced fumble and fumble recovery by Alonzo Jackson Jr. So two picks and a fumble, three more stops and takeaways earned by this Bulldogs defense. Jake St. Andre, 14 tackles, 10 for Micah Johnson to lead that ULL team, who's leading rusher. They had no guys rush over 40 yards, 2 with 36, and Garner and Blanco on 7 and 8 carries, respectfully, and two catches, 88 yards, your leading receiver for Kidarius Wade. 32-31, what an awesome night for football here at Joe IA Stadium. As Tech moves to 3-2, 1-0 in the Sun Belt, UL Lafayette is 4-2 and 1-1 in league play. The Bulldogs will travel down I-20 as that Radiance Technologies I-20 Showdown Rivalry Series will have its first football installment next week at 7 o'clock. We'll be on the network starting at 5:30. Jerry will be there, Elton will be there, Teddy, and myself. Can't wait to experience Monroe and all those that are going to travel out there. Let's get some more blue in the stands, shall we? I think we might be able to outweigh the amount of Warhawk fans that are in the stands. It will be their Super Bowl, will be the biggest game of the year for them, so certainly can't take them lightly, but it'll be the first meeting since the year 2000. As Teddy said, he's never been in that press box, so looking forward to that. Big week ahead. Week six is now in the rearview mirror as Louisiana Tech notches a rivalry win over UL Lafayette. 32-31 the final score. My thanks to Jerry Burr down on the sidelines all night long. Sam Newcomb for some of his assistance. Benny Thornell, of course, standing, charting, providing all of the important numbers here tonight. Jackson Kennard spelling Elton Taylor, who did make a cameo appearance in the booth earlier today. And Teddy Legend, Teddy Owen, of course, so special, so near and dear to my heart. Thank you. On the voice of the Bulldogs, Kyle Shasbury. We couldn't do it without all of you listening here tonight. And John Tabor, inside our network studios, thank you so much. BC will take it the rest of the way with a BTB postgame show. That's coming up. 32-31. How about them dogs? Bulldogs over the Cajuns on the Tech Sports Network from Learfield.
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0: 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Driving around, listening to some good music during the week. I would love for you to win a $1,000 payday. 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Every hour, we'll give you the keyword. 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We're going to call you back if you win on a probably a restricted number. It's probably going to say, hey, it's not spam. I can tell you that much. It might be us trying to give you a $1,000 payday, just like Carrie, who won this week.
1: Shut up for door.
0: $1,000 is a lot of money. What are you going to do with it?
1: My son graduates this coming year, so I'll probably put it back for graduation and Christmas.
0: That's smart. I like that. Congratulations, by the way, to your son. And I love that you said shut the front door. Maybe think twice. Hey, Kansas on the way. Carry on. Wayward Son. We got the Bob Seger and the Silver Bullet Band. Old time rock and roll coming up next.
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You might find it hard to believe that this song is about extraterrestrial aliens who climb aboard a starship and fly away. But that's what it's about. It sticks.

97.7. So excited we're hanging out on the radio tonight. What's up? Hitman Hayes, that is me. This hour you're going to hear Fleetwood Mac, Don't Stop. We've got Queen, Bohemian Rhapsody. We've got Stepping Wolf, Born to Be Wild. And we've got Tears for Fears. We got good music on a Saturday night for the weekend.

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What is going on? I'm feeling good. Are you feeling good? On the radio, we got some great music. BG, Staying Alive. My name is Hitman Hayes. 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

0: 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Hey, for fantasy football players, you know what I was thinking about? I was thinking how you got to set your lineup for tomorrow now because there is a London game and it's super, super early tomorrow morning. You know, when you wake up and you forget about that one, you're like, I didn't set my lineup. There is a London game tomorrow morning. So if you're a fantasy football player, make sure you get that lineup set tonight. Hey, Steely Dan on the way, do it again. We got the Beatles and Yesterday coming up.
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Downtown Radio 97.7 playing Baton Rouge's 60s and 70s hits. A lot of people don't realize that the backing vocals on this track from Billy Joel are from Peter Cetera and Donnie Dacus of Chicago, lending their vocal talents to this one from Billy Joel. It's My Life.

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1: Hi, it's Christina. Well, we've got a lot of money for you to win starting again tomorrow morning, 9 a.m. That's Monday through Friday. You can pick up a grand 9 times a day. Now, Ben won earlier. Advice for folks?
2: Well, I would definitely recommend to anyone listening, you get a chance. Definitely play the contest because it's worth your while to try to win.
1: Awesome. And it is popping up again tomorrow morning, 9 a.m.
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1: 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Let's talk about weird eating habits. 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
1: We're talking weird eating habits. 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
1: 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Cash money, $1,000 every hour. And I'll tell you how you can get a chunk of it. Coming up in 6 minutes.

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1: What is going on? It is Christina and Creedence Clearwater Revival. Have you seen the rain on the way? Let me know your request this morning.

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1: Hi, it's Christina. 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
1: So a new Gov poll asked Americans what fall activities they're planning on participating in this year. Handing out candy on Halloween, even though I feel like there's less and less trick-or-treaters these days. Putting up Halloween decorations. Having pumpkin-flavored foods and drinks. And number one, watching scary movies.

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0: towards the holidays. Get a little silly with it. I am so happy for all of our winners, just like Stephanie.
1: Yes, I won money. Woo-hoo. That is awesome. I can use it, believe me.
0: Yeah, can't we all? 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
1: Hi, it's Christina. 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
1: Hey, it's Christina. Weird eating habits. Tell me yours, Kevin.
2: What's my weird eating habit? My weird eating habit is when I have chips and salsa, I will buy sour cream and I will go ahead and just mix sour cream into the salsa.
1: Oh,
2: so
1: yeah.
2: I just have sour cream and salsa together. I don't know if anybody else does that. Maybe that's a common thing, but I think it's pretty weird.
1: I've seen people doing that, especially like on TikTok when they're trying to do, they mix it with Greek yogurt, trying to come up with like a more high protein, like salad dressing. I think it's a good idea.
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1: We are not done seeing lots of sparkles, big blonde hair, Dolly Parton, Halloween costume. 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

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Hi, it's Christina. Well, the blockbuster film Crazy Rich Asians is set to return in a new TV series on HBO Max featuring the original ensemble cast. It's going to begin production 2027.

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1: Hey, what's going on? It is Christina. Big shout out to Vanessa. She won $1,000 earlier, and you've been playing for a while?
2: My coworker's been doing it forever, but I started yesterday with her.
1: Oh, cool.
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1: Oh, that's awesome. I love that. Okay, congratulations. You each got 500, 1,000 together, and you can win too, starting again Monday morning, 9 a.m.
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0: 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Do you have one, Melanie?
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1: 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All right, let's do some Beatles coming up with Let It Be. 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
1: Reboots of all of the old shows, Hollywood Squares, Match Game, Who Wants to Be a Millionaire, continue. 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Trivial Pursuit and Scrabble returning on the CW. When I find

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1: All right, what is the most stressful airport in America? 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
1: 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Another chance to get in on $1,000 happening again Monday morning starting at 9 a.m.
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1: Hi, it's Christina. Listen, this is my number one candy hack. Because the kids are going to start doing the trunk or treats and doing the spooky trails. And then, of course, trick-or-treating. What I like to do is when we go to all of these events, I let my kids have a little bit of candy, but not all of it. And then I just throw it all in a bucket for the trick-or-treaters come Halloween. Because my kids don't be needing all that candy. Who's with me?

0: speakers and devices. More money on the way, $1,000 every single hour. And we want to make sure that you take advantage of all this cash, just like Lana.
1: Yes, I knew it. Thank you so much.
0: Congratulations. Woo! Exciting. Your next chance to win, Monday morning, 9 a.m.
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1: Good morning, and it's Christina. 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
1: Now, folks are saying Paul McCartney could actually win big at the Grammys this year, as well as Madonna. I'm interested. 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
1: I'm Jeff Tyson. Well, I hope your weekend is going well. Boy, the music's looking good this hour as we get this Sunday morning rolling. Coming up, Huey Lewis, the Eagles, too. Here's Blondie.

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1: I'm Jeff Tyson. There's the Eagles and Take It to the Limit. You may have heard now they have decided to continue their residency into 2027 at the Sphere in Las Vegas. Don Henley had said earlier this year, that's it. No more touring for us after 2026. Well, technically, I guess a residency is not touring. So maybe this is going to be it. But yeah, he wants to travel, enjoy his family. He travels all the time, he says, but he just gets to see the airports. He wants to see more. On the way next, it's Hart and the Four Tops coming up too.
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1: I'm Jeff Tyson. Always going to be a song here you know and can sing along to. Lindsay's checking in working this morning early. Here's your song.

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1: I'm Jeff Tyson. Nothing but respect there. That's Aretha. 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
1: I'm Jeff Tyson, keeping it up, being fun. 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Coffee wouldn't hurt either. 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
1: I'm Jeff Tyson, always going to be something here to keep you feeling good. 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

hearing a knock at the window when it's dark. Someone unexpectedly jumping out at you as a prank, that's number one. But I got to tell you, number 10 on the list, this is one of my top three, walking face first into a spider web. On the way, foundations. 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

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Thanking everyone in Baker and Zachary. 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
1: I'm Jeff Tyson. If you could use some extra money, I've got some great news for you. Hang on, I'll tell you how you might be able to grab your $1,000 payday. 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
1: I'm Jeff Tyson. He is so good. There's Smokey Robinson and the Miracles, Tears of a Clown. He's semi-retired right now, living in Pittsburgh, and such a great guy, too. One of the nicest people you will ever meet, that is for sure. Hey, I do want to remind you, we've got more chances to grab your $1,000 payday coming up Monday. That's right, starting tomorrow morning and all day long, every hour. Be listening for those keywords, and maybe we'll put that grand in your end, get some of those bills paid, or finish that DIY project or early Christmas shopping. There you go. Once again, next chance to grab the cash tomorrow morning.
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1: I'm Jeff Tyson. Lindsay's got us on our way to church this morning. I appreciate you checking in. Elton John for you.

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1: I'm Jeff Tyson, so good. Bohemian Rhapsody, there's Queen. Brian May recently saying, this is it for them. 2026 is over, and so is their touring. He says, after 50 years, isn't that enough? He's got a point. On the way, Monkees and Whitesnake, stay with us.
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1: I'm Jeff Tyson, it's Michael and Billy Jean. Hope your Sunday's going well. 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
1: I'm Jeff Tyson. Thank you, Jessica, for checking in this morning. I sure do appreciate you. You got it. Beatles for you, too.

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1: I'm Jeff Tyson. 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

0: Thanks for listening to Downtown Radio 97.7, Baton Rouge's 60s and 70s hits. I'm Jeff Tyson. There's King Harvest and Dancing in the Moonlight. Have you ever really thought maybe it'd be kind of fun to work at TSA? Maybe just for a couple of weekends because of all the crazy things they go through. Here's a dandy for you. Yeah, a U.S. citizen stopped at the Miami International Airport last weekend. He arrived from Cuba. Custom officers noticed he had an unexplainable bulge at his waist. So, yep, they ordered him to be patted down. That's when they found six plastic containers, which had been sewn into his underwear. Those containers held 10 live birds. What? Unbelievable. He's arrested, charged with smuggling goods, and was released on a $25,000 bond. Oh, my gosh. I mean, birds have beaks and all that pecking going on. And all right, I'll stop.
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Hometown Radio 97.7, playing Baton Rouge's 60s and 70s hits. Good morning, just after 10 o'clock. I'm Jeff Davis. Billy Joel, CCR, coming up. More of the greatest hits back-to-back all weekend. This song will be featured in the stage adaptation of Purple Rain. It's going to hit Broadway next year in March. When Doves Cry, it's Prince.

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Austin coming up. It's more of the greatest hits back to back and Fleetwood Mac. 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

0: 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There's Boston. I'm Jeff Davis, and I got a feeling you're going to want to stick around for the next long set of the greatest hits back-to-back. Michael Cimbello movie music. Going to kick that off. Also, Bill Withers in there. And if you're on the free iHeartRadio app right now, maybe you check out the podcast section. You know Michael Strahan. He's that football guy, Hall of Famer, Good Morning America co-host, and he's teaming up with Constance Schwartz-Marini to sit down with some of the biggest names in sports, entertainment, business, and culture. It's a new episode of Hustle Like You're Broke every Wednesday. 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

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Michael Cimbello, it's Maniac Movie Music. I'm Jeff Davis. Speaking of movies, there's another live-action Ghostbusters film in the works called Ghostbusters Nightmare on 34th Street. Could be a Christmas movie, of course. Now, Bill Withers and Lean On Me, the greatest hits back-to-back.

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Baton Rouge's greatest hits of the 60s and 70s. I'm Jeff Davis. 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Where it began.

Downtown Radio 97.7. Just after 11 o'clock, I'm Jeff Davis. Happy Sunday. All weekend long, the greatest hits back-to-back. Lionel Richie, Journey, coming up for

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Baton Rouge's greatest hits of the 60s and 70s. Thanking everyone in Baker and Zachary for turning us on day after day and making us your official Downtown Radio 97.7 while you work station.

0: 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There's Journey. It's Lights. I'm Jeff Davis. 11:15. Happy Sunday. Are your eyes itchy? Are you getting a little bit of what you think might be a runny nose or a cold? It turns out it's fall allergies and cold season. They should make it more fun by calling it pumpkin spice allergy season. But health experts say it could be tough sometimes to tell the difference between allergies and colds. Now, if you usually sneeze and have a runny nose and itchy eyes in the fall, then it's likely allergies. A cold would be symptoms that usually only last a week or two. So try some over-the-counter allergy medicine for allergies and see if that doesn't work, check with your doctor. I mean, it's kind of common sense stuff. And this is all coming from a real doctor, Dr. Sandra Hong at the Cleveland Clinic. It's not just me saying stuff. However, I am saying this. Free is next to kick off a long set of the greatest hits back-to-back for you. The Beatles, Tom Petty on the way too.
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I'm Jeff Davis, and just like the boys, the Keywords are back. 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

0: 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It's the Beach Boys and Help Me, Rhonda. I'm Jeff Davis. And if Rhonda is the name of the person who works at your Apple phone store, say, Rhonda, help me with this. If you recently bought an iPhone 18 Pro Max, you may want to hold on to the box because Forbes reports that some devices are experiencing connectivity problems on AT&T, and that's not good because you lose your service. Apple said some affected phones may need to be replaced. AT&T is contacting customers who may need a software update. If your phone is working normally, Apple recommends installing the latest software to help prevent issues. But if you do lose service, contact your provider first. And then contact Apple support. I'm so glad that I still have my nearly 10-year-old Apple iPhone SE second generation. People look at it and go, is that a real phone? But it's real. Prince coming up, also Blondie. 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It's working perfectly. More of the greatest hits back to back. We're heading toward noontime.
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Downtown Radio 97.7, playing Baton Rouge's 60s and 70s hits. Prince going to be part of Record Store Day on Black Friday. He's got a live album called 3121 Las Vegas Live, two CDs or three LPs. Guess who else is on a Record Store Day? Lindsey Buckingham, The Doors, Eagles, Genesis, Grateful Dead, Joan Jett, The Blackhearts, Bob Seger, Springsteen. Black Friday is going to be a good one for vinyl.

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Cat Stevens and the Eagles are on the way. I'm Jeff Davis. Just afternoon time. Happy Sunday afternoon. With more of the greatest hits rolling back to back, it's Billy Ocean and Caribbean Queen. She's

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I'm Jeff Davis, going to the gym, shopping, in the car, around the house. 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

0: Downtown Radio 97.7. Want to dance with somebody? There's Whitney Houston. I'm Jeff Davis, and after all that dance and all that physical activity, you need to hydrate. You need to get your electrolytes. So grab that bottle of Gatorade, but wait a minute. Hold on. More than 122,000 cases of Gatorade have been recalled over undeclared food dyes. According to the FDA, Gatorade Lemon Lime, Gatorade Lemon Lime Zero, Gatorade Orange, and Gatorade Orange Zero were distributed all over the country. And side effects of these dyes could include a mild rash, maybe an allergic type asthma. Although the FDA says that's uncommon in the general population, more frequently seen among people who have allergic reactions to aspirin. So be careful with your Gatorade. Maybe get on the Google, see what's going on with your particular bottle of Gatorade. Robert Palmer, Dr. coming up next. Beach Boys 2, more of the greatest hits back-to-back heading toward 1 o'clock.
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I'm Jeff Davis. 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

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Former Rolling Stones bassist Bill Wyman turns 90 on October 24th. He's going to be celebrating through Julian's Auctions, selling a bunch of his stuff.

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I'm Jeff Davis. Hey there, Watson and Gonzalez. 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

0: holiday party will be at the guest house, Elvis Unbuttoned, the archive show and tell. And you can check Graceland's website for all the stuff. 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Earth, Wind, and Fire coming up. CCR, Hamilton, Joe Frank, and Reynolds. Don't pull your love and don't go anywhere because more of the greatest hits are next.
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0: 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Wheel in the Sky, it's Journey. I'm Jeff Davis. Going to head up to the Spirit in the Sky in just a few. Norman Greenbaum, Simon and Garfunkel coming up. 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

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I'm Jeff Davis, heading toward 2 o'clock. It's more of the greatest hits back-to-back for you all weekend long. I know we're not even at Halloween yet, but did you hear? At the Macy's Thanksgiving Day Parade, there's going to be an all-new Snoopy in the sky. That's right. We're going to debut a new Joe Cool Snoopy balloon. Features Woodstock as well. I always love watching the Thanksgiving Day Parade. Norman Greenbaum. It's the greatest hits back-to-back.

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I'm Jeff Davis. 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

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I'm Jeff Davis. It is just after 2 o'clock. Phil Collins is going to be inducted into the Rock and Roll Hall of Fame November 14th, and he's working on a documentary about his life and career in the air tonight.

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Eric Carmen movie music is just ahead as we continue rolling through this long set of the greatest hits. Doing them back-to-back all weekend, I'm Jeff Davis, Buffalo Springfield, for what it's worth.

0: Thanks for listening to Downtown Radio 97.7, Baton Rouge's 60s and 70s hits. Eric Carmen, it's Hungry Eyes from Dirty Dancing. I'm Jeff Davis. More of the greatest hits coming up as we head toward 3 o'clock. The Cars and Benny King are on the way. And tomorrow morning at 9, more winning is on the way. Michelle was one of our winners last week of $1,000. What you going to do with that cash?
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0: Just a little bit on concert tickets? That's a bummer. 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

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Let's go back into another long set of the greatest hits. I'm Jeff Davis. Heading toward 3 o'clock. 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

0: 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Baton Rouge's greatest hits of the 60s and 70s with a shout out to everyone listening in Gonzales and in Prairieville. 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

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Kind of rocking everybody. 3-day weekend. Gotta love it. Let's kick it off with Billy Joel. Tell her about it.

0: 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Can't just carry on, Wayward Son. Jack Cradival, good afternoon. We carry on with Supertramp up next.
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Why does that happen? Coming up.

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Riding through a 3-day weekend, this Jack Cradiville. Huh? The holidays will be here before you know it. I know, we're a little nervous. It's going to get expensive. We're here to help, though. $1,000 while you work between 9 and 5. Be listening for the keyword to win. That'll help. Next keyword coming up on Tuesday morning. Right now, how long, Ace?

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Thank you for making us part of your Sunday afternoon. Jack Cradville, wondering what to have for dinner tonight. It is National Sausage Pizza Day. One of my favorite toppings, not the healthiest, but then again, I only have it on National Sausage Pizza Day. Eddie Money, teaming up with Ronnie Spector. 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

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Jack Cradiville. 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

0: 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Manfred Mann's Earth Band, Blinded by the Light. This Jack Cradiville, written by Bruce Springsteen, containing a very misunderstood lyric that was actually changed by Manfred Mann. Originally, it was cut loose like a deuce. They changed it to revved up like a deuce. We still misheard it. And we've got Queen next. I'll tell.
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0: Downtown Radio 97.7, Baton Rouge's greatest hits of the 60s and 70s. Bangles Manic Monday, this Jack Cradiville got the hiccups. Well, you might want to try this. Stick your fingers in your ears for 20 to 30 seconds. You can also press the soft areas behind your earlobes. You remember when you just scared people? That supposedly worked. It was more fun. We've got Tom Petty next. Yeah.
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It's Jack Cradiff. I've got plans. 3-day weekend. Well, let me know what's going on. Love to hear from you. 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Give it a tap. 30 seconds comes right here into the studio. Here's Jim Croce.

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It must be fall. 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

0: 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Aha, Take On Me, Jack Cradiville. According to Song Facts, it was supposed to be a ballad. I can't picture that. I can't hear the song as a ballad. Certainly be easier for me to sing. We've got Steppenwolf coming up next. When
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1: Here's Elvis. This is Jack Cradiville. This could be good news. You might be upper class without even knowing it. How to tell? We'll take a look coming up. Here's Hall & Oates.

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0: 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Billy Joel, Big Shot, this Jack Cradiville. So you might be upper class, not know it. 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

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It's Jack Cradiville. This was actually their third single, but we don't remember Bang Shang-A-Lang or Feeling So Good. Remember this one, though. Here are the Art.

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Jack Cradiville, Confessions of a Club DJ. Didn't do it very long, but later on in the night when you wanted to know who was with who, you played this song, Slow Dance, George Michael and Wham, and Careless Whisper.

0: 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Proud Mary. This Jack Cradiville. Ever forget the title or artist of a song? It happens. Well, if you're listening on the free iHeartRadio app, there they are. Just check them back. Recently played. And you'll find out what's been played. I'll tell you what's coming up next. Stones, Beast of Burden.
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Jack Cradiville, next time you're having a beer with friends, I've got trivia you can throw on them. It's coming up. Otis Redding, sitting on the dock of the bay.

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0: 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Matthew Wilder, Break My Stride. This Jack Cradiville. All right. We don't know how many stars there are in the heavens, but how many bubbles are there in your beer? Scientists in France say they've gotten very close to figuring that out. Half a pint, about 2 million bubbles in each glass. Give or take 100,000. I'm not sure either.
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So happy you're listening to the radio tonight. What's up? Hitman Hayes, that is me. I'm with you for a few hours on the radio with some good music. I